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1: Rattle the cage, Nickelback, it's Stacy with you. Now, Chad Kroeger and company. Do you remember a few years back when he specified that his last name is actually pronounced Kroeger? And we thought, what have we been doing to you for the last 20 years? Nobody's really fixed it. But October 30th, a little later this month, that's a Friday night. Ooh, Devil's Night. Oh, you picking that day. Everything Under the Sun, the 11th, count them, 11th studio album from Nickelback.

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92.5 KGB, Binghamton's Rock Station. Season 52 of SNL underway. They're a couple episodes deep, and this October 10th here, Shane Gillis is the host with Rosalia as the musical guest.

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0: 92.5 KGB. Hey, if you're going to go catch a movie, a lot in theaters this October. Verity, that's the new one, a thriller with Anne Hathaway, Dakota Johnson in that one where she writes for a dead woman, something like that. Heartthrob, Josh Hartnett's in it, though. Digger, that is Tom Cruise wearing prosthetics. A little bit of a dark comedy there. And Primetime, which did really well in its opening week. All about the TV series To Catch a Predator with Robert Pattinson starring as Chris Jansen. And, of course, Resident Evil still doing really well. Practical Magic 2 and Spider-Man Brand New Day.
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1: Lincoln Park, they did have that documentary that was in theaters Wednesday of last week, and then again on Saturday if you were able to catch it. And otherwise, I think that'll probably be on streaming sooner rather than later. 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Foo Fighters, we'll see if they add another leg for 2027. No rumblings yet.

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1: A perfect circle. Got so many dates. A lot with Pussifer, which is very cool. Pussifer, of course, fronted by Maynard James Keenan as well. And so he's pulling double duty for a lot of those shows. A lot of them are overseas, Canada. But then come springtime, they are going to be hooking up with the Cult for a lot of other springtime dates all across the U.S.
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1: Thanks for hanging out. It's Stacy with you and a ton of movies in theaters. You know, Brad Pitt starring in Heart of the Beast, which did all right in its opening week. 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Resident Evil doing really well. But also new this week was Anne Hathaway starring in Verity, Tom Cruise in the movie Digger, and Owen Wilson and Matt Rife, the music festival movie called Rolling Loud, all in theaters.
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1: My name's Shroom. 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
1: Finger 11's Paralyzer. I'm Shroom. 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

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My name's Shroom. 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

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Ozzy and Black Sabbath, Back to the Beginning. That hits theaters later this month on October 28th. It's From Ashes to New and Die for You.

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1: Let you know who's going to be starring in the upcoming G.I. Joe movie, 2 o'clock. Right now, it's Bill Murray and A Day to Remember. Always.

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2: Yo, Joe!
3: We'll fight for freedom wherever there's trouble. G.I. Joe is there. G.I. Joe!
1: Bradley Cooper is set to star as Duke in Paramount's upcoming G.I. Joe movie. Danny McBride is going to direct. And reportedly, Bradley Cooper was at the top of McBride's wish list and signed on after reading the script and meeting with him. Now, plot details remain under wraps, but the movie's going to serve as a fresh take on the classic Hasbro franchise. Cooper has worked with McBride in the past, appearing in his HBO series, The Righteous Gemstones, in a guest role.
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1: Cage, the Elephants lined up to do the halftime show of the NFL Munich game coming up November 15th. It's Cage, the Elephants, Beaches in Tennessee.

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Motley Crue announcing the Too Fast for Love 45th Anniversary Deluxe Box Set. It's going to be out on October 30th. I'm Shroom. 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
1: Yo, Joe!
2: We'll fight for freedom wherever there's trouble. G.I. Joe is there. G.I. Joe!
0: Bradley Cooper is set to star as Duke in Paramount's upcoming G.I. Joe movie. Danny McBride is going to direct. And reportedly, Bradley Cooper was at the top of McBride's wish list and signed on after reading the script and meeting with him. Now, plot details remain under wraps, but the movie's going to serve as a fresh take on the classic Hasbro franchise. Cooper has worked with McBride in the past, appearing in his HBO series, The Righteous Gemstones, in a guest role.
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1: 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I'm Shroom. 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

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You got Limp Bizkit opening up for Metallica on their upcoming dates. And Avatar, a part of it too, on that M72 tour. 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

0: morning. What's happening? It is Tuesday, October 6th, 2026. Good morning. It's Rover's Morning Glory. I'm Rover. Doogie is here.
1: Good morning, sir.
0: Charlie is here.
2: Hi.
0: Snitzer is here.
3: Hey, man.
0: And Crystal is in the fart box.
4: Hello.
0: You're with us as well. 866-YO-ROVER. 866-967-6837. That's how you reach the show. 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We'll get to your email here in just a moment. Weather is starting to cool down a little bit, starting to get a little bit drier. This is... We're going to reach peak nose-picking season here pretty soon. What? Oh, that's a good time of year. You really get in there, pick your nose. And
1: I feel like you pick your nose the time.
0: Love picking my nose.
1: I didn't know you had a season.
0: What's that?
1: I didn't know you had a season. You're always picking your nose.
0: I always feel like I have dried boogers in my nose.
3: The colors change this time of year. It's nice.
0: Colors of the boogers?
3: A different shades of green, yeah.
0: Uh-huh, yeah. Yeah, not the leaves, the boogers.
1: Doesn't that just mean your house is dry? Like, I'm sure your house has all kinds of different humidifying things? Yeah.
0: Mm-hmm. Would that be a humidifier?
1: Sure.
0: Yeah. Yeah, I do have a humidifier. Don't you?
1: Yeah, but like, you probably have two.
0: The way she says, I'm sure your house has.
2: But hooked up to your furnace?
0: Wow.
1: Doesn't he have two furnaces?
2: Well, I don't know. But do you have it hooked up all the way to the furnace?
0: Yeah. Do you have that, Dougie?
1: I don't think so. Do you?
0: Well, where's yours?
2: I had one, but then when I got a new furnace, I don't think it worked. The humidifier thing worked anymore or worked with it. So, no, I don't have any more.
1: Yeah, I don't think I do either.
0: Where's your humidifier?
1: I actually don't know if I have one.
2: What do you mean? I mean, it's
0: just
2: like...
0: You said you did.
1: I have, like, a plug-in one that I do in the winter.
0: Okay. All right.
1: Why is that so upsetting? How do you know if you have one?
0: I don't know how she gets by.
2: Yeah, I don't understand. Are you saying like just a humidifier, like one you just get from Walmart?
0: You fill it up with water out of the sink.
2: Do you have one of those?
1: Yeah, that I do. Not, I don't plug it in until winter.
2: Uh-huh. Okay, all right.
1: Do you have one?
2: I don't know. I'm not a humidifier person. I'm not sure.
0: Don't you get dry in the winter? No?
1: I plug it in when I...
0: Well, you guys aren't putting your heat on. You guys, you know, knowing you guys, you don't turn your heat on until...
2: Oh, mine already kicked on.
0: The fourth snow of the season.
2: Mine already kicked on.
4: Oh, no.
1: Mine's at 67 degrees right now.
2: Yeah, mine set automatically. Mine dropped... I got to 64 degrees or whatever, so it turned on at 65.
4: I would never.
1: I wait till November 1st.
0: My heat's been on. My heat's been on for 2 weeks.
2: I'm not, like, trying to hold out. I just set the thing, and whatever it turns on, the AC could be on later today. I don't know.
1: So it just does it on its own. If it's at 70,
2: the AC comes on, yeah.
0: I only have mine set to one or the other. You can do auto, but I don't like the auto. I want to know what I'm getting.
1: Oh, is that what auto means, where it automatically? I always wonder.
0: Oh, for God's sake.
1: So it'll read the room and then...
2: Yeah, and it just will go, oh, it's a little cold in here. We'll turn the heat on. Oh, it's a little hot. It'll turn the air on.
1: Oh.
0: I always wonder what auto
1: was.
0: That's so cool. So you're telling me auto does it automatically.
2: And this is the person that's always messing with the thermostat. Oh. They don't even understand it.
3: She thought, what does my car have to do with us?
2: Yeah.
1: What?
3: Auto.
0: Sarah.
1: Mobile.
0: Right. Rover, I'm sorry, but the women on your show are awful. And this is coming from a woman. Doogie is an idiot. From wanting to charge the old teacher for the killing himself, the whole debit card debacle, and disagreeing with everything you say. Mm-hmm. She ruins the show. And Crystal just sits and makes faces on camera all day because she knows she's on camera. It's annoying. I don't watch RMGTV anymore just because of her. She also lives her life like she's in high school, yet wonders why she's struggling through life. Find new women, please.
4: I like that people think I'm making those faces specifically because I'm here. That's just who I am.
0: She just makes faces.
4: All day long, yeah.
0: She talks, she makes faces.
4: I play with toys,
0: yeah. Ian writes, Rover, a while ago you were talking about movies to watch. Well, I just saw one of the most insane, effed up movies of all time. Has anyone seen Back Rooms? It's on HBO. If not, go watch it. I want everyone's opinion. The film is basically a giant metaphor that is so insanely complex, you will actually say, what the F did I just watch? I have not seen that. Isn't that the movie that's directed by a 12-year-old? I'm pretty sure, I think.
3: He did a YouTube video, and then he made it. They bought his rights to the movie, so he made a movie.
0: Uh-huh. Yeah. Yep.
4: It originally started on 4chan with a photo. Like
3: yeah.
4: And then from there, it developed into small little videos that were on YouTube. And then obviously he took that idea and made it into a movie.
0: And I want all future movies to start on 4chan. Because the stuff they are putting out is, I mean, dude, she just had a story yesterday. They're making another whatever movie. I go, are you kidding? Nobody's clamoring for whatever stupid-ass movie, she said. They're making the fifth installment of. So at least this is different.
4: I like Backrooms. I like the idea of Backrooms when it was first developed because it's creepy. And then to turn it into a film, I thought was a great idea.
0: Did you see the film?
4: I did. I went to the theater to watch it.
0: It's good.
4: I liked it.
0: Okay.
4: Yeah, I'm ready for another one.
3: Very avant-garde.
0: Oh, I love avant-garde.
3: I know you do.
0: Can't get enough of that.
1: Is that a movie?
0: Avant-tard over here.
1: I don't think you could say that.
0: For you, I can't. Oh,
1: they'll
0: my
1: look
0: God.
1: The other way.
0: Duff writes, yo, Rover, yesterday's show, there was a brief discussion on daylight saving time. I've lived in Arizona for a bit, and that state, along with Hawaii, do not change their clocks, other than Navajo Nation in Arizona. There were no problems. Everything was fine. I don't understand why politicians always say it won't work when clearly it's fine in those two states. Love the show.
2: But they're stuck on regular time, not daylight savings time.
0: Oh, is that true?
2: Mm-hmm.
0: So should we be stuck on the other one?
2: No, that's when it's going to be too early. Hmm. It's going to get dark too early.
0: In the winter, it will get dark too early. Well, I don't understand why in the winter they don't do the clocks the opposite way. See, I think we need to fall forward and spring backward is what I think.
3: Nobody remember that.
0: I don't know. What answers do I have? Yo, Rover, you said you like to eat ice. Well, doctors have discovered that people with an iron deficiency called pica or pica like to eat ice. The following are symptoms of an iron deficiency. Fatigue. Okay. Pale skin. Yeah. Tiredness, isn't that the same as fatigue? Yeah. Irritability, I'm pretty easygoing. Thinning hair, yeah. And low energy. Rover, you have each and every symptom. I recommend you get your iron levels tested. How would I get that? I do have my doctor's appointment coming up.
1: You should have blood work done prior to. Send a note to your doctor. Get your blood work done, check for iron, check for all of that, which I'm sure they'll already do. But if you have any concerns, they'll do the blood work for you ahead of time. You should have that done so then you can discuss it with your doctor while you're there in front of them.
0: So I have to get my blood work before I go into the doctor.
1: That's the best way. So
0: I've
1: then
0: never
1: because
0: done that before.
1: Well, what's the point of doing it and then you don't have the option to talk to them about it? If they say things... Well, they look it over with you and they can discuss it.
0: So I need to get my iron. I wonder if they don't check that in a regular blood test. I get my blood tested every year. They don't check my iron.
1: I don't know what they...
0: It's not on the agenda.
1: I don't know what they do for you.
0: I have heard that about the ice. I'm chewing ice all the time. Can't get enough of it.
1: I don't know a lot of people that do that.
0: Really?
1: Mm-hmm.
0: Love it. Chad writes, listening to a replay of Monday's show during the opening portion where you discuss events and read emails. You made mention of a chick that was sending a picture to her ex while she was house-sitting for him. It was clearly for attention, and it gives her a rise to know that she can still get to him in a sexual manner. However, the reason that he wasn't responding is one of two things. First, he took matters into his own hands, and after he finished, he came to his senses. Or the second possibility is he was having that text conversation until his current partner was present, and then he had to go radio silent. The other story you were discussing was the play-by-play announcer that was fired for tweets that were made when he was 15. If I were him, I would probably sue. They should not have hired him in the first place without doing a proper background check. Oh, so it's on them. It's on the Portland Trailblazers. Your fault for hiring me. And I'm sure somebody complained, probably the person that was passed over for the position. And to avoid looking foolish, the Trailblazers fired him before he even got a chance to even do his job. Dougie, you may not have made any offensive tweets or posts in your life, but I can guarantee if you search hard enough, you've said things on the show that currently you would not say. What people get offended by is constantly changing. It would be unfair to even for even you to get fired for something you did 15 or 20 years ago. Back in the 60s, he continues, it was acceptable to use the word Negro. They even said it on television. So it should all those cast members be without employment in future shows once society evolves? Yes, that was acceptable. They even had the college fund. Do you remember that? I remember seeing that advertised on TV or something, or talked about on TV when I was a kid. I did see something on YouTube not too long ago. It was like commercials from what era, the 70s maybe, 70s, 80s, even the 60s. But they had, it was just weird because they had, speaking of avant-garde, they had this commercial that was all about retarded people.
3: And I've seen that floating around.
0: Have you seen this?
3: That commercial, yeah.
0: And it's like,
1: Why are you laughing? That's so wildly inappropriate.
3: It was a commercial. It was on TV.
0: You got to find this commercial, Charlie. And you can see how society, it is. You move the goalposts. Things are always changing. This is why I've always said people get so offended over words. People are just going to come up with new words. We're saying challenged today. That will be unacceptable 20 years from now. Oh my God, how could you say challenged? It's so offensive. But they, I'm trying to even think of the context of what those commercials
3: neighbors? Were. Neighbors, is like, your neighbor could be, I don't know. I can't remember the,
0: I don't.
3: I just remember the words, like, whoa.
0: Let's see here. Maybe Charlie will find that. Gordon writes, yo, Rover. Why do all the window-licking parents have to label kids with an affliction when it's normal kid stuff? Nowadays, if a kid is shy, they automatically have a mental or brain issue. Back in my day, there were two types of kids. Shy kids and outgoing kids. But now, if a kid is full of energy and outgoing, they get pilled up because they have ADHD or some crap. If a kid is quiet, keeps to himself, they are labeled with a disease and they get a pill for it. Kids can't explore who or what they are anymore, let alone grow up with normal phases that kids have. Thanks, time out moms and best friends with your kids. I think maybe we would be surprised. I don't have any kids, but I think you might be surprised at the prevalence of these kids being drugged up. You go, that doesn't happen. But I think a lot of kids are on various drugs. I agree. I don't think it's a good idea. It's just kids being kids. They figure it out over time. They'll grow into it or out of it. Whatever.
2: I think I found the commercial you're talking about.
0: All right.
5: What would you say if I told you I was mentally retarded? Will you believe me? Will you turn away? There are 6 million mental retarded Americans who need to be helped, who can't be helped. Who's helping? The ARC. The Association for Retarded Citizens. They helped me. Yes, I am mentally retarded. Build the ARC. When you give help, you give hope.
0: What a weird commercial.
1: Do you remember that, Snitz?
3: Well, I remember from seeing it on YouTube flying around. But there's a couple of these things like this.
0: Yeah, weird. Yes.
3: Oh, this has nothing to do with that, but it's that AIDS candy. Remember that one? The diet.
0: Oh, thing? Diet pill, I think.
3: Came out the wrong time.
0: Yeah, it came out in the early 80s,
3: yeah,
0: I think.
3: A couple years before.
0: And they're like, do you need to lose weight? You need AIDS.
3: What a horrible.
2: Or is this the one you guys were talking about?
3: This might have been the next door neighbor.
6: Today.
3: Yep.
6: Being retarded means leading a full life. Retarded people go to work or school just like their neighbors and come back to a real home, a supervised home, right in the neighborhood where they belong. Being retarded never stopped anyone from being a good neighbor.
0: Why do you need a commercial for that, I wonder? Isn't that weird?
1: Well, wasn't it?
3: It's like an organization.
1: Yeah, that helped. That took
0: But why
1: donations.
0: Do they? But I just wonder, why do they need to say that they could be your neighbor? I mean, I just assume that, but maybe back then, maybe that's not how things were.
1: Do they still have ARC?
0: I don't think so. Michael writes,
1: the ARC of the United States. They formally changed its name to the ARC of the United States, or simply the ARC. Hmm.
0: So they still use the letters, but they just pretend like it was like
3: it's an arc.
1: The organization dropped the older terminology because the words RET.
2: What word?
1: And
0: sound it out.
2: I can't spell it.
1: Became hurtful, demeaning, and pejorative. The name change was
0: pejorative.
1: Oh, pejorative.
0: Now, aren't you an English major?
1: P-E-J-O-R-A-T-I-V-E.
0: Aren't you an English...
1: What is that word?
0: It's, how do you spell it?
1: P-E-J-O-R-A-T-I-V. You sounded out...
0: Pejorative.
1: Aren't you an English major?
0: So they just changed their name to ARC. They cut out what the meaning is.
3: So it doesn't stand for anything. It's just like ARC, like Noah's.
0: Like Noah.
3: Yeah. Okay.
0: Michael writes, good morning from Northern Michigan, especially my beloved Crystal. So look, this guy loves Crystal, his beloved Crystal. Sarah emailed in, hates Crystal, had to stop watching RMG TV. So everyone has a difference of opinions. I'm writing in about the girl yesterday that sent her ex sexy photos. Am I the only one that thinks it's bizarre that you hold on to information like that? Like, when I was single, the moment a relationship ended with me, pictures, conversations, phone numbers deleted. I wish you the best, but you're dead to me. I have no reason to ever contact you again. Plus, it's disrespectful to your new mate. Tell me I'm wrong. I get it if you have children together. You kind of have to talk once in a while. No, I don't think I've ever deleted a contact in my phone, ever. Why would I do that? Have you guys ever deleted a contact?
2: Sure.
4: No.
0: Why?
2: I think one, I broke up with a girl, yeah.
0: So you delete that, and is this deleting the contact to, like, prevent you from ever having the urge?
2: It doesn't really work, because you remember the number. I remember the number, so, but, yeah, I don't know.
0: Why delete the contact?
2: Well, I don't know. I don't want to talk to him anymore.
0: What if they call you like 10 years later? You won't know what number it is.
2: Oh, I'll pick up, leave a voicemail, send me a text.
0: Mm. Yeah, I've never. Have you deleted a contact, Dushy? I've never deleted a contact.
1: I don't think so. I've blocked people.
0: I don't think I've ever even deleted a... I don't think I've ever deleted a photo from my phone either. The only time I've ever deleted a photo from my phone is if I've taken a picture and then I take like 5 of them. I don't even bother doing that most of the time.
1: I think there's a thing in your phone that can go through and delete duplicates.
0: I've never deleted text messages.
1: Yeah.
0: I want to have everything in its entirety. I don't know. I don't.
1: You keep all your old phones? Like you have everything?
0: I do, yeah.
1: Do you have pictures in those old phones?
0: I'm sure.
1: That
0: don't
1: cross over into this new? Like,
0: I don't think so. I think I mean, with the iPhone, it just always keeps it up to date. So previous phones.
1: Like a Black... Did you ever get into the BlackBerry?
0: I had a BlackBerry. I had all the phones back in
1: Flip
0: the day.
1: Phones.
0: Those crappy-ass photos. Terrible photos.
1: Where are all those pictures?
0: on those phones. No, I have those backed up to my computer.
1: Really?
0: Yeah. Yeah, I keep everything.
4: Yeah, I kept an iPod just because I can't get rid of... I want to keep the photos that are on that old iPod, but if I hook it up to an iTunes now, it'll wipe the iPod, so I still keep that bad boy in the drawer and charge every so often to make sure I still have those pictures.
0: Why would it wipe the iPod?
4: Because it wants me to sync it, and the way it wants it to sync, it says it will... It must be like... It doesn't match or something. Maybe the name is different and I don't remember what that name is on that iTunes account. So It wants me to almost factory reset it. And I dare not. My aunt passed away and I saved her phone number in my phone. I was like, I would never delete that number for some reason. I just couldn't let it go.
3: Hmm. Getting rid of pictures of an ex is a normal thing. Like back in the day when you just had photos. You broke up with somebody, you ripped those things up and threw them away.
0: No, I never.
3: People always do that. I don't want to see them anymore.
1: I have a whole photo album of my family and my dad's face is gone. Ripped off. My mom took scissors, cut. I don't have any pictures of my dad.
3: Well, you get upset. Think?
1: Yeah, but...
0: That's totally insane.
1: I have maybe 3 pictures of my father. That's it. My mom got rid of all of them. She took a scissors and she cut circles out or she ripped it.
0: Your mother's nuts.
1: No, people do that. They get rid of...
0: Spencer's nuts. He gets so angry with the woman.
1: People do that.
0: He's ripping their photo. It's bitch.
1: No, he would never say that word.
0: I don't think I've ever... I've never done that. I don't think I've ever thrown out a photo of anybody either. I have a box that has all my...
1: What are you
0: doing
1: with
0: that?
1: There. You say that stuff about me. At least I have a kid. What do you save all
0: What's
1: your crap
0: the reason?
1: For?
0: Well,
1: no one wants to see that. You always say to me.
0: I occasionally, like when I'm organizing the basement, which I do. Well, I do that every year, but I don't go into those boxes. I have everything so well organized now. I don't have to go and rearrange stuff. But every few years, you come across something. You come across that box and you open it up. You go, I forgot about that or whatever.
4: Especially as you get older, you can look back at those little memories.
0: Yeah.
4: Well, keep.
0: I mean, I have a box that has stuff from pets of mine that have died. What do I throw those out too? Would you throw those out?
3: No, it's a pet. That's a totally different thing.
1: But that's what we're saying is you're criticize.
3: Not breaking up with a pet.
1: You're criticizing us.
0: So when you break up with someone, you hate that person?
3: It's been so long. I don't know. I was a teenager last time I broke up with somebody. I've been with my wife since I was an adult.
0: But I mean, even from when I was a teenager. I have pictures from when I was a teenager. Like,
3: yeah,
0: my girlfriends.
3: Oh.
0: You don't have any pictures of your girlfriends from when you were a teenager?
3: Yeah. I'm sure my wife, who was 18 at the time, did not care for those. And she probably got rid of them. Mm-hmm. She didn't like that stuff back then. She's changed. She's mellowed out. But she was pretty jealous.
0: She was jealous.
3: Yeah.
0: Very protective of her. Territorial over snits.
3: Oh, you know, when you got this, you know. When you have this.
0: Yeah.
3: Come on.
0: Yeah. Rudy writes,

0: Lori says, Dougie really needs a date, and I think I'm the man for the job. I'm a 43-year-old single dad. I make six figures. I have multiple college degrees. I consider myself relatively attractive. I live in Pennsylvania, but I could make the trip and would be happy to adhere to whatever rules you guys come up with. I have attached a photo.
1: Oh, let's see.
2: Oh, I don't think I sent that.
1: Well, send it now.
2: Well, I didn't see the picture.
0: There's actually no photo attached.
1: Oh.
2: He's out. Can't even follow.
0: Because he forgot to attach his photo.
1: Oh, he's so close.
2: Gia
1: so
2: goes close. To college in Pennsylvania. That might work.
0: Where's she? Is that a possibility?
2: She's going to do a couple of tours.
0: All right, that makes sense. Spend more money to send your kid out of state. I like this plan of
2: yours. I will do whatever I can to get the right school.
0: I've got to take a break. 866-YO-ROVER is our number. 866-967-6837. We'll be right back. Hang on.
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0: Body Shop Brad says, I deleted my girlfriend's contact info, and a few years later, she texted me. I had no idea who it was. Now we're married, he says. Hmm. And Jake says that Doogie's the woman who threw a pet in the trash. She keeps nothing important.
1: What pet did I throw in the trash? The hamster?
0: Yep.
1: The dead hamster?
0: Yep, you just threw it out right in the trash. You didn't even have a little burial ceremony for him or anything?
1: I've got my dog in the backyard.
0: Why not the hamster?
1: I don't know.
0: What do you mean you don't
1: know? It's like a mouse.
0: Anesthesia X says, what does Gia plan on studying at out-of-state schools? Only go that route if she gets a free ride. Do not pay out-of-state student loans. I have so many coworkers in detrimental student loan debt, they regret it so bad. What is she planning to study, Doogie?
1: I don't know what her anatomy teacher, like, just tracked her down and said, what are you doing with your life? You need to consider going into medical field.
0: Oh, she's going to be Dr. G.
1: She's good at it. He's like, there are people in class that want to become doctors and you are scoring higher than that.
0: Mm.
1: What do you want to do? And she's like, I don't know. So
2: one teacher thought she's mentally ill yesterday.
1: Oh, I don't know the update. I'll have to get the update.
2: Another teacher thinks she should be a doctor.
1: Yeah, and then another one, a lawyer.
0: Mm. She can't even get out of bed, though. Doogie's been calling her all morning long, trying to wake Gianna up.
1: She's not up.
0: So do you wake her up every morning?
1: No. Nope.
0: How do you know she's not up?
1: Because I FaceTimed her.
0: But, I mean, if my mom called me when I was a kid, I just wouldn't pick up.
1: FaceTime her and she doesn't pick up.
3: Did she go to school yesterday?
1: Yeah.
3: I was going to say that maybe it's hungover, whatever, from the
1: homecoming.
3: Or whatever, that the partying and whatever.
0: Yes, hungover. Yes, homecoming.
3: She's a teenager, so. Yes,
1: sleep.
3: I didn't use the right word.
0: Hungover? Oh, my God. These kids, they would never. Drink, they never. They don't even make out with anyone. Sex? No, they've never even heard of it. Doogie,
1: she's up. Okay.
0: How do you know that?
1: She just texted.
0: Stop calling me? Is that what she just...
1: No, in a group with another mom. She's like, I'm going to come get you. Okay, good.
0: So why is she ignoring you?
1: She didn't have her phone by her. She's up. Okay.
0: How did this homecoming party of yours go?
1: Good. It was fun. It was a lot of work, but it was fun. I think everybody had a great time. The kids did their homecoming parade, and...
0: Wait, what's in the stadium sort of thing or whatever?
1: So they go around the city, and they have homecoming court, so they ride in Jeeps that were donated by Slimans in Amherst.
0: What?
1: Thank you, Gerald.
0: You can't.
1: I love
0: Jesus.
1: You.
0: Jesus. What a talk slot.
1: But they cruise around the city. It's a city and school kind of parade. And then afterwards, the girls then come to my house. There were 12 girls.
0: Uh-huh.
1: They made flowers. It was called brunch and bouquets.
0: Mm-hmm.
1: And then they...
0: What do they make the flowers for?
1: To hold for pictures and stuff like that.
0: Okay.
1: So they ate brunch. And then they went down to the basement and got ready. And then we took all the tables from inside the house and moved them outside the house so that we could have 35 kids having dinner. So around 4:30, that's when all the boys and all the parents and grandparents started to come.
0: Mm-hmm.
1: And then I snuck out at 5:40 and I went to the high school to cater the event.
0: Set up the donut truck.
1: It was already set up. Everything was in place. I had a crew already there. And then they all started to arrive around 6:30. And then,
2: why have it at your house if you're going to be at the donut and you have to leave? Out of the other 100 parents, couldn't one of them have it at their house?
1: It's a perfect location to have that many people. And we have it down in a system. It's our third year. So the first year I did not cater. But last year and then this year I did cater the event. So I'm like, that's fine.
0: So she didn't really answer the question.
2: No, it just doesn't make sense.
1: It's a perfect spot. It really is. To have everybody there.
2: Other people's houses.
1: I know, but now it's tradition. We only have one more to go, so that'll be all 4 years. Mm, and I can't
0: probably
1: host...
0: take the whole week off from work next year for that. Yeah.
1: It's her senior year.
4: Yeah. Oh, the next year's going to be nuts.
1: Oh, it's going to be bad. You're going to have a maniac on your hands.
0: All right, so then they go to the homecoming dance.
1: Then they went, some of the girls went back to my house to change.
0: Mm-hmm.
1: And then they went to an after party. And then they went to the other person's house, the final resting place where nobody
0: slept. So what time did Gianna get home?
1: She texted me at 3 a.m. 3 a.m. And I didn't, I was asleep.
0: 3 a.m.
1: She's like, can we come sleep there, the girls? And I, the doors are all locked, so she couldn't get in. She, didn't
0: she doesn't
1: keys.
0: Have a key.
1: She doesn't have her keys. She wasn't driving.
0: So she was home at 8. So she was out all night.
1: Well, they were at one person's house.
0: Mm-hmm.
1: They went to a party, and then they went to another person's house.
0: Whose house? Where,
1: her girlfriend's house. Mm-hmm. And the girls all stayed there. And then the boys went to a different house.
0: She's so naive. Okay. I mean, it's just really, really incredible. I mean, so that's what you think, that everything, like when they go to homecoming, you think it's like segregated by gender, basically. Like it's that Jewish wedding that I went to where the women had to sit on one side and the men had to sit on the other. I mean.
1: I didn't say that at all.
0: Oh, man. Boy, I wish when I was a kid, my mom and everybody else's parents were as naive as Doogie.
1: Because
0: you get away
1: naive.
0: With absolute. You are naive.
1: Okay.
0: What? Why are you rolling your eyes like that?
1: You have no idea what you're talking about, but you seem to know. I know stuff that happens.
0: Oh, yeah?
1: Yeah.
0: Oh, yeah? What, how do you know this?
1: Because the kids talk to me.
0: Mm. Oh.
2: What kind of stuff happens?
1: I'm not saying anything.
0: Tell me
2: Last week you said they've never even, like, kissed or anything. Nobody does. They're just friends.
1: All of these kids in this group, not of the 35, but there's, I forget what they call, there's a small group of kids.
0: Uh-huh.
1: There might be 14 of them,
0: mm-hmm.
1: seven guys, six guys, eight girls, whatever.
0: Mm-hmm.
1: None of them have ever dated. They are all friends. That's what I told you.
0: You have 35 kids.
1: I just
0: over.
1: Said, those are people that kept saying, can we come to your party? Can we come to your party? Mm. So that's different than the hardcore. The hardcore few, those 14, none of them have dated.
0: Mm. Each other or anyone?
1: Each other.
0: I see.
1: So that's what I'm talking about.
2: You don't have to date to do stuff.
1: Okay. You guys, whatever.
0: Do you agree with me? She's completely naive here?
2: Well, especially the two-party situation at the end of the night where they just went.
0: Yeah, just
2: guys
0: they
2: went
0: go their
2: house.
0: Separate way. Yeah.
3: All right. Good night, everybody.
5: And weird that they want to come back to your house after that at 3 a.m.
1: Well, just because the girls were falling asleep and.
0: And the what? I thought the guys had gone somewhere else.
1: The guys were at another kid's house, like 3 minutes away. They didn't want to stay there because everyone was tired. So they went to go to his house, one of the guys' house.
0: Yeah.
1: And then the girls were sleeping. And Gianna's like, it was like her and three other girls. Can we come back to the house?
0: Yeah.
1: Which I would have let them do that.
0: I was always, when I was in high school, I was always trying to get away from the girls. Like, oh, man, I'm too tired. Let's go to sleep. Yeah.
1: Okay, whatever. You can turn
0: Joshua
1: it into
0: says,
1: whatever
0: does
1: you want.
0: Does Doogie seriously believe the boys went to a separate house?
1: Totally, you guys can say all that you want. I really don't care. They're friends.
0: Mm-hmm.
1: I'm not stupid. But that's okay if you want to think that I am. That's fine.
0: So so she got back the following morning.
1: Yeah.
0: 8 a.m.
1: Yeah.
0: I see. And everything, and no drama, no excitement.
1: No.
0: There was no.
1: No, it was great.
0: Because
1: they had fun.
0: And I shall deny this, but there was conversations that I overheard on the way leading up to this that, you know, so and so wants to come, but so and so doesn't like that person, and then this it's going to cause.
1: There were a bunch of different parties of a bunch of different people, so everyone trying to figure out where everyone's going. That's all that was. That's all. There was actually no drama, no fights, no nothing. It was really good.
0: Amy says, Doogie is so stupid.
1: Okay.
0: At least my kids told me they were going to an after homecoming party that was boys and girls, and they were allowed to drink there. So the parents said they could all sleep over. Dougie is actually dumb.
1: They went to a party after homecoming. They changed at my house, went to a after party, and then went to a last person's house where they all spent the night.
0: Katie says, I didn't date in high school, but I did sleep around a lot, though.
1: Okay, great. Good for you, you whore. I mean, what do you guys want from me?
0: And I also like that she goes, well, they tell me. They tell me.
1: Okay.
0: Hey, did you ever tell your friend's mother anything when you were
2: never.
0: A...
2: You try to avoid conversations with them.
0: Yeah, I don't think that you can count on kids telling you stuff, Dougie.
1: Everything was great. I know you're trying to search for some kind of storyline here, but there's actually none. It was...
0: Not searching for anything.
1: It was great. They had a good time.
5: We always went to a certain friend's house because their parents knew we were all kind of drinking or doing whatever, but we would usually spend the night at that house too. They were just the cool parents. So, but I never told my mom that's what we're doing over there. I just, of course, she probably knew that we were all doing something shady that we shouldn't be doing, but it was the place to hang out.
0: I look at that in hindsight, where some of the houses that I used to go to when I was in high school, and you'd have like these parents, and now I look back and I'm like, how old were those parents? They were like pretty young, actually, and they're letting us drink over there until, you know, 3 o'clock in the morning or whatever. And I look back at that and I go, how stupid, how dumb are those parents? I mean, I think that's stupid, but I know there's a whole argument. Well, I'd rather have them drinking here and know where they're at. I don't know. It just doesn't that open you up to a lot of liability if you're letting a 20 or 30 high school kids come drink at your house? What the hell's wrong with you?
5: Now that I'm grown up, I think those things because I'm a parent and an adult. And right. I go, wow, I wouldn't want that liability on my hands. If somebody did leave and I didn't know in the middle of the night and they got hurt and they came from my house, I those things would worry me.
0: Did you let these kids drink at your house, Dish?
1: No.
0: Okay.
1: No.
0: No drink.
1: If I didn't have this job, or I know some teachers that that are like, I can't get in trouble if the kids like having after parties, I would have the after party at my house. Not the after party where everyone goes and drinks. Uh-huh. I would have everyone can stay here, have all the kids here.
0: Nobody wants to be at that party. That's not a party.
1: Well, you still think they're probably going to sneak. Are they going to sneak alcohol in? I don't know. But I just can't take that chance.
0: We just talked about how stupid people are, parents who do that. And then you're the one who goes, yeah, no, I want to do that.
1: No,
0: I'd be that parent.
1: No, not saying that. You're not. God, I just try to have a conversation with you and you're not listening. I'm not saying there are some parents, and I've seen a lot of it, where they're like, yeah, you can have a pre-party, after party, like after the event, everyone can come here.
0: Uh-huh.
1: There's a lot of stuff that goes on there. Uh-huh. A lot of kids.
0: And you're saying that you would do that?
1: No, I didn't. That's what I'm saying. You're not listening. I said
0: you'd
1: I would not.
0: You have the after party.
1: I would have where the kids could hang here.
2: Why does working here change that?
1: I just, if it got out like, oh, something happened. Oh, Dougie did
0: this. But that's real life. That. It has nothing to do with your job. You think if you were the donut truck lady that they'd be like, oh, she's only the donut truck lady. Who cares that that happened over at this house where an adult was there?
1: My house growing up was always the safe place. Always.
0: See, your parents were those wackos who were allowing all this kind of stuff.
1: They didn't allow people to come over and drink. We didn't have parties. I threw a couple of parties when they were out of town behind their back. But I just know that people felt safe at their house, which I appreciate.
0: Jen in Binghamton says, but Dougie had booze there for the adults. Yeah, no teenager is ever going to steal alcohol, right?
1: Okay, what?
0: How did you manage that?
1: The kids were outside and the parents were inside the house.
0: And then what happened with all the alcohol?
1: They put the alcohol in the cooler inside the house. And then I was home when the kids, they had to clean up the mess. I raced home and I was there before the kids were there when they were changing. So no one got the alcohol.
0: Here's somebody that says, Rover, that she may actually be right. Most of these kids these days are either gay, cats, or only care about their phones and texting each other. But Elle says, Rover, she is so effing stupid. She does not make a bit of sense. And Ed says she knows, she's annoyed because she knows she's wrong and she has no idea what these kids are actually doing.
1: I actually am annoyed because I know exactly what they're doing. And I get upset that you guys tear me down.
0: No, no, we're not tearing you down. We're, no, you are. We're opening your eyes.
1: No,
0: we're,
1: I don't need you to open dick for me because I know what's going on and you sit there. You've never had a friend or kids or a family. You don't know anything that goes involved with anything that I do. You don't know what any of it is like.
0: What is she talking about? And you sit what does there this and, have to do with anything?
1: No, I get annoyed. No, that's what we I'm annoyed all, with you what, judging me.
0: We're telling you how I don't need teenagers you. Actually are.
1: And I don't need you to it. Tell me anything how teenagers are.
0: You don't believe it.
1: I don't. You don't even know. You're not listening. You don't listen to anything that I say. Nothing that I say do you listen to.
0: It's so ridiculous, some of the things that you
1: great.
0: Say.
1: Okay, that's great. I'm done talking
0: she's
1: about it.
0: She's getting so worked up
1: No,
0: over
1: I just,
0: this.
1: I hate.
0: Do you think it's starting to sink in that she...
1: Not at all.
2: She's just like, open your eyes.
0: She's like, oh, wait a second. Maybe they weren't at separate homes at 3 o'clock in the... Oh.
1: I know exactly where they... I have Life 360. I know exactly where everybody is.
0: And you're
1: is.
0: Tracking all the boys and the girls.
1: Oh, my
0: and,
1: God.
0: See, I exactly.
1: Know, no, I know for a fact because I talked to the mom where all the kids were mm-hmm. on Sunday. Because mm-hmm. I thanked her for having them there.
0: I don't know. Then I must have been a really bad kid. Charlie, you must have been a really... We were, must have been out of the ordinary with how bad we were. Sounds like all these kids are on the up and up. No drinking.
5: I knew kids like that. And some of the... I mean, they were the valedictorian and stuff of our class. And they would come to parties. And they would hang out for, I mean, the shortest bit of time. Just to show face. Mm-hmm. And then they'd be out of there. They would never stay with us while we hung out and drank or had a big bonfire in the woods. They would always leave. And I was like, man, they had straight A's. Like, maybe I should be more like them.
0: Weren't but, these all the cheerleaders and football players, too?
5: Well, I was a cheerleader. And I was on dance team. And I was in the drama club. And in select choir and on the newspaper. I did all this stuff.
0: All those things? You did all those?
5: I did the morning announcements. We had video announcements. I was part of everything. And
0: how long those morning announcements last? The way she talks, take the whole period.
5: So, I mean, I was still having fun.
0: Uh-huh.
1: Who's saying my kid isn't having fun? Like, I'm not a moron.
0: Okay. Does she have anything to drink Saturday night?
1: I don't know.
0: Okay.
3: I thought you knew everything.
0: Yeah. What do you mean you don't know? You don't know?
1: I'm done.
0: Okay, all right. Got to take a break. 866-YO-ROVER, 866-967-6837. Doogie, what do you have coming up in the award-winning shizzy?
1: I don't know.
0: What do you mean you don't?
1: No, take a break.
0: She's completely, she's lost it. We'll be right back. Hang on.
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0: The Price Chopper Market 32 Traffic Center, Route 26 southbound from Union Center to Route 17. No delays, no issues. Everything is moving up to speed so far this morning. And 81 southbound from Exit 7 to Route 17. You'll find everything is moving up to speed there as well. With Binghamton Traffic, I'm Kenny Dees.
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3: I'm meteorologist Jason Catarina from the William & Tar Weather Center.

0: a car? Call William Mitar. Partly to mostly sunny, cool today, the high just 54. Clear tonight, the low down to 42. Mostly sunny, milder Wednesday with the high up to 64.
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3: Hey, what's happening, fellow sports fans? It's Andy West. Let's look back on this day in sports history, October 6th. We'll start off today in 1926. Babe Ruth becomes the first Major League Baseball player to hit 3 home runs in a World Series game as the New York Yankees beat the St. Louis Cardinals 10-5 in Game 4 at Sportsman's Park in St. Louis. Only 3 others in the history of baseball have accomplished this feat: Reggie Jackson, Albert Pujols, and Pablo Sandoval. Oh, and Babe again, he did it in 1928 as well. Today in 1993, Michael Jordan announces his retirement after 9 seasons in the NBA. Of course, we know MJ was not done. He'd return on March 18, 1995, and he led the Bulls to another 3 NBA titles. And today in 2010, Roy Halladay pitched the second no-hitter in postseason history, leading the Philadelphia Phillies over the Cincinnati Reds 4-0 in Game 1 of the National League Division Series. Halladay had also pitched a perfect game earlier in the season, making him the first pitcher to do so in the same calendar year.
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7: The shizzy is coming up in just a moment. What do you have on the way, Doogie?
8: An elderly cyclist was just doing his own thing when an unleashed dog got into his path. What happened next? I'll give you this story in the news.
7: We'll get to that in just a moment. There's a celebrity that's doing something, and I'm not falling for it. Just ripping a page right out of the playbook after something happens, and don't be fooled by this. This is so transparent. I'll show you in just a minute. But first, Doogie, are you ready for the news?
8: Yeah.
7: Here we go.
9: Hit the shizzy on Rover's Morning Glory.
8: Russia is trying to downplay the reports of this plague outbreak. Nearly 200 people in Russia's Siberia region are under medical observation after a 28-year-old laboratory worker died from what may have been the pneumonic plague. The woman, a lab tech, said apparently she died last week of severe pneumonia. And we did the story yesterday, but now people are really nervous.
7: Well, there's something going on there. Because
8: nothing to see here.
7: Well, they've implemented COVID masks. They've mandated people to wear masks. They've shut down a bunch of hospitals.
8: Yeah.
7: Something weird's going on.
8: The president said,
7: I hope it doesn't turn into what we did with COVID. I mean, I don't know how people could live through that again. Another COVID era. Oh, my God.
8: The president said yesterday he is concerned about all of these developments. Caleb Flynn, the former American Idol contestant, was in court yesterday. I think you have some video.
7: This is the guy who killed his wife?
8: Yep.
10: Awful things they said about Ashley. I loved her and loved her.
7: No, you didn't. You killed her.
10: She was my wife. She was beautiful and amazing in countless ways.
7: Yeah, nobody's buying this. All right. Yeah, he's crying, hysterical. You could just kill your wife, the mother of your 2 children.
8: He was sentenced to life in prison without parole for killing his wife, Ashley Flynn. The 40-year-old former pastor was found guilty September 29th of murder, assault, and tampering with evidence. Prosecutors said Flynn planned the killing for months and then staged a break-in through the garage so that he could be with another woman. The judge said Flynn could have left his marriage instead of killing his wife. and that his actions had shattered his daughter's lives.
7: This guy was so dumb. Could you imagine if I had 100,000 text messages between me and some other woman while I'm married to B2? And then I text my mistress. I said, hey, I've chosen you. And action tonight, we'll soon be able to be together forever. And then B2 ends up dead that night. You don't think that they would immediately just come and arrest me? I mean, that's exactly what they did to this guy. It took no time whatsoever. They look at that, they go, oh, yep, arrest this guy. He's responsible. You don't have to be a great detective to figure this out. This guy was incredibly stupid.
8: Well, you cut the video off before he said, I did not kill my wife.
7: Oh.
10: But as I stand here before God, who is my ultimate judge, I am not lying. When I say I did not kill my wife, I will continue to fight for my innocence as long as the Lord allows me to.
8: He still claims he's innocent.
10: I did not kill my wife.
7: Ah, I see. Didn't kill her. It was somebody else. It was that mystery person that somehow broke into their house with no signs of forced entry. Then went into the garage, got into his pickup truck, opened up the center console, took a gun, went in, didn't shoot him, shot his wife while she was asleep in bed, then left, taking the gun with him. Makes sense. Okay.
8: A 71-year-old...
7: Didn't steal anything, just decided, I'm going to kill this lady. It's so dumb. This guy is dumb. Anyway, go on. Sorry.
8: A 71-year-old cyclist was riding in Central Park yesterday morning when all of a sudden there was an unleashed golden retriever that darted into the roadway.
7: Mm.
8: So the cyclist hits the dog and it catapults him over the handlebars headfirst into the pavement. Yeah. He died.
7: Oh, my God. You're kidding.
8: Yep. He was wearing a helmet at the time of the crash. He was rushed to the hospital where he succumbed to his injuries. The dog was unharmed during the collision. The owner had not been charged as of yesterday.
7: How is the dog unharmed? The bike's going that fast and the dog is fine, but the guy is dead? The guy wearing the helmet?
8: So this happened around 8:20 in the morning. Dogs are allowed to be unleashed in sections of the park before 9 a.m.
7: Mm-hmm.
8: So it was, that's why she hasn't been charged. So...
7: Well, some of these bikes, I have to be honest, I see people on these bikes sometimes in big cities. And I'm talking pedestrians are around, through parks. The bikes are going so fast.
8: Yeah.
7: And a lot of bikes are e-bikes now, but even if they're not, they're going so fast that it doesn't surprise me.
8: Usha Vance, am I saying her name right?
7: Yes.
8: This is the second lady. She is seen on camera. She was on the vice presidential helicopter.
7: Uh-huh.
8: This video has gone viral.
7: She's exiting
8: the helicopter.
7: Carrying a baby. Whoa! All the way down the stairs.
8: She doesn't fall to the ground, but that's pretty scary because she has her infant. With her, strapped to her chest.
7: Can I ask you a question?
8: Nine-week-old son.
7: I know these military people, like they're saluting or whatever. None of them react. Like you don't immediately like
8: reach out to try to catch
6: right.
8: her.
6: Is that against some sort of rule? But nothing. No move.
7: They don't react at all. How do you do that? Like the two military guys in front, they just like put their arms down to the side, and the other guys are saluting. The ones on the sides. Nobody like. Breaks their little statue formation and like leans forward and is like offers a hand or anything.
8: I wonder if they can't.
7: Of course you can.
8: Well, you're not.
7: What are you going to be? You're going to be reprimanded for that?
8: Maybe.
11: Yeah, maybe.
7: What if she fell over and dropped dead right there? Nope. Can't. She's having a seizure. Got to stand there like a statue till somebody else comes along. That's ridiculous. Everyone knows that. That's crazy.
8: More than 122,000 cases of Gatorade have been recalled because some bottles contain food dyes that were not declared on their labels. That's according to the Food and Drug Administration. PepsiCo voluntarily initiated the recall September 25th, affecting over 122,000 cases of 28-ounce bottles of Gatorade, Lemon Lime Zero, Orange, and Orange Zero. You might want to check to see if you have.
7: And what's in there that's not supposed to be in there?
8: The food dye that wasn't listed.
7: Oh, my God. Food dye? Nobody's getting... It's in there in all... Okay. What?
8: Yep. Contain food dyes that were not declared on their labels.
7: Billy Mack says, it's possible that the mistress came in and killed the wife, and he's refusing to tell on her. Is it? Is it really? So you're telling me that this guy, who really didn't kill his wife, his mistress came in and killed his wife, and he goes, you know what? I love my mistress so much that I'm not going to rat her out. I'm going to spend the rest of my life in prison doing this life sentence, and I'll just pretend like I didn't know that it's her. Are you kidding me? You would immediately rat somebody out if you were facing life in prison or the death penalty or whatever. This guy was sentenced to life in prison. You would immediately rat. Nobody's going to cover for their stupid mistress.
6: No, you're leaving your kids like with no parents.
7: Yeah, no way. This guy obviously did it. And he's just incredibly stupid. Anyway, go on.
8: There you go. That's the shizzy on Rover's Morning Glory.
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7: This is the celebrity that I said, don't fall for this. This is really a textbook play. So obvious. So shameless, actually, as well. This is a guy who maybe you had some sympathy, you heard, you go, oh, no, he had a suicide attempt, we think. We're not even sure exactly what that suicide attempt was or whatever. But he was taken to the hospital, he's out of the hospital. And then at the same time, you go, oh, suicide attempt? Why would this guy commit suicide? Oh, somebody is threatening to out him for some sort of gay sex tape he made with, I'm not going to say an underage boy, because I think the guy was over the age of 18, but under the age of 21 that he was given alcohol to. I'm talking about Carrot Top. So Carrot Top, he gets out of the hospital. He's facing all this stuff. You know, they canceled his show, or at least suspended his show there in Las Vegas. And people are now questioning, well, wait a second, hold on, you're like a 60-year-old dude and you're hooking up with 18-year-old boys? What's going on here? Technically, I'm sure legal, I guess. But one of the boys, this boy's like, yeah, he plied me with alcohol and did bad stuff to me. He's not the one suing Carrot Top. It's another guy who's suing Carrot Top who goes, Carrot Top sent me a video of him engaged in sexual acts with this man, young man, and it caused me such distress that I need to sue Carrot Top for millions of dollars. Now, that guy's a scumbag, by the way. That guy who received that, I could receive a video of any sexual activity going on by somebody in this office at iHeart, and I'm not going to require therapy or... You know, it could be the ugliest, fattest, oldest person here. I'm going to go, oh, okay, yeah. I don't need therapy for that. So that guy's a scumbag. But what Carrot Top was doing with this 19-year-old guy, who he sent that, you know, he took a video of it, sent it to this other guy, I don't know. I don't know what the details are with that. But I will tell you, Carrot Top is being very transparent when he goes like, oh, I need some sympathy. So I am going to go to church. Here you can see Carrot Top at a church in Las Vegas. There he is, wearing he's got his hair all crazy.
6: Nice, nice church clothes, yeah.
7: Yeah, yeah, he's got his jeans with a
8: nice
7: chain.
8: Nice shirt.
7: What is it? Is that
8: just a belt?
7: Is that a chain or is that
6: a braided belt.
7: Oh, a braided belt. He looks, This is the picture I love the most. He looks He's waiting there as they're exiting the church to, I guess, talk to the priest or whoever.
6: Yes, you do when you leave, yeah.
7: And he just looks so out of place. Like, he's never been here before. He looks, this is very obviously. And who's taking these pictures, by the way? Who's taking the, I mean, it's pretty clear that somebody must be taking.
6: Paparazzi stuff?
7: I don't think so. I think Harry Top himself had somebody who took these pictures and they put it.
8: They're not flattering pictures.
7: No, you don't need to be flattering. You just have to go, oh, this guy's in pain.
11: Feel bad
7: he's hurting.
11: For him.
7: Yeah.
6: Well, he could be looking for answers. I mean, this, you know, I know you're thinking it's just for.
7: No,
6: whatever.
7: No,
6: he just got out of, he has a lot of problems.
7: He's not. If you were looking for answers and you had a, let's just say a net worth of, I don't know what his net worth is, but let's just say $20 million.
8: I thought it was like $70 million.
7: Okay. Let's just conservatively, $20 million. You're not going to church to find those answers. You're getting the priest to come. You're getting the priest to come to your house.
8: You don't know that.
7: What? I'm in the news. I just had a suicide attempt. Yeah. They're priests. They'll, of course. You go, can you please come give me some counseling at my house? You don't traipse to the church. This is obviously to get your picture in the tabloids to go, oh, look at him. He's turned over this new leaf. He's a man of God. He would never ply a 19-year-old with alcohol to have gay sex with him. No way.
8: He doesn't want special treatment. He wants to be amongst everyone. He wants to just be treated like a normal person.
11: So you could put a hat on and not look like Carrot Top and go to the church and figure out a way to go to church without anybody spotting you.
7: Without your eye makeup on, yeah. Right? I mean, come on.
6: I don't think you wear a hat in church, can you?
8: Nope.
7: Well, put your hair in a ponytail then or something.
6: Yeah.
7: I mean, this is very transparent what he's trying to do here. Well, good for him, though. Maybe he's going to figure out his life. I mean, I don't have anything against Carry Top.
8: It sounds like you do, and you're not wanting him to get better. Anything that he can do to get better, I applaud. I don't know what the big deal is.
7: I think he's being extorted for money by a scumbag. That's what's going on. Now, he did happen to do something that, again, I don't know if there was any illegality to
6: it. Well, the alcohol is the only legal part, right?
7: Yeah, if that's all true. I mean, I don't know what is, what isn't true, but I think he settled with that kid. I think this 19-year-old, I'm pretty sure I read that he settled with that kid a while ago, but I could be wrong. Anyway.
12: If he was going to church all the time, we just didn't know about it or hear about it prior to this, and it was part of something that he does for guidance or I understand. And sometimes you go through a traumatic thing and then you find God and you lean on that.
7: Right, but you get out of the hospital a week after your suicide attempt, you don't go to church. You have the guy come to you. Again, this is somebody who's worth, according to Doogie, $70 million. You just don't do this.
6: But maybe while he was in the hospital, he had visitors to come and talk to him. And, once he got out, he went to their church. I'm sure, right, when you're in hospital, they have people to come talk to you, right?
12: Especially if you were a suicide, they, I'm sure, would have a pastor come through.
7: Not if you didn't want. I mean,
6: I don't know.
7: I don't think so. In a hospital, you think
12: you could probably deny it, but he...
7: Priests walking through the hospital?
6: They have a chapel in the hospital, don't they?
8: Yeah.
7: And I don't know. Anyway, well, I'm not buying this. I think he's doing this for sympathy. So good luck to... This is like everybody who, they get caught cheating on their wife. They are immediately at church holding their wife's hand, like all these politicians and whatnot. Here's a... you're always hearing about NFL players getting suspended for various on-field antics and whatnot. Here's a case of referees getting suspended. The NFL has suspended two officials for unprofessional conduct. I'll show you what they did. Here's one where a referee apparently tells a player, F you, after he questioned a call.
13: Looking for a flag, no penalty. Mike LaFleur is irate as he runs over in the direction of the side judge.
7: So now the player is laughing that you see. So you catch this on camera here. Right here. Let's see. See this? F you. It's hard.
11: He says it twice.
13: Yeah. Direction of the side judge.
7: Right there. F you, F you, he says to the player, the referee. So the player's complaining that he didn't get a flag or whatever. The referee tells him F you twice. They've suspended that guy. They've also suspended this referee who gets knocked over by a player. Now, it's very clearly an accident. In fact, the guy who knocked over the referee, it wasn't his fault at all. He gets pushed into this referee. The referee then goes tumbling down. The guy that got pushed into the referee reaches down, is like trying to help him up, and the referee goes berserk. Watch this. So he goes tumbling down.
14: Conscious proprioception.
7: Then he's like, you are, and then look at the way.
15: There was no play. Neutral zone infraction. Defense 15. Unimpeded to the corner.
7: And then the referee is really bent out of shape over that. So
6: the player went to help him up.
7: Yes.
8: Yeah, but he
7: just got run into or pushed by the player. He didn't realize. And if you go back to the beginning, this player for the Vikings, he gets pushed into. Right there, he gets pushed into the referee by the Dolphins player.
14: You have to know where you are at all times on that football field.
8: See, he says you need to know at all times where you are. He's talking about the player. You can't touch a ref. You can't go into him. You can't be pushed into him.
7: It's an accident.
8: But he just said, even the commentators, you need to know exactly where you are at all times. There's
11: he's
8: a ref right there.
11: The referee. About the ref.
7: Yeah, no. Listen.
11: He needs to be aware.
14: Conscious proprioception.
7: Here, let's see.
8: Said big words.
14: Conscious proprioception. You have to know where you are at all times on that football field.
15: There was no play.
7: What is what is this?
8: That means players need to know at all time where they are on that field.
7: Proprio? What is that? I've never heard of this before.
6: Proprioception?
7: What is that?
8: I don't know.
6: Perception? Conscious something?
7: Proprio?
6: Never heard of that. It sounds Latin.
12: It's the sense of self-movement, force, and body position. Proprioception.
7: So is he talking about the player or the referee?
8: The player.
6: The ref.
7: Well... Anyway, so he suspended as well, these two referees. Yeah, the referee. They've suspended
11: two. What a baby.
7: Yeah.
8: Why are they suspending the ref?
7: Because he has been, I think that guy has been suspended for one game. The FU guy, I think, he's been suspended for two games.
8: Are you sure he said FU? I didn't hear it.
7: Well, I didn't hear it either. We wouldn't have played that on the radio, but you can see very clearly his mouth moving in an FU manner. But this guy was suspended for one game, the guy that got pushed over. That seems a little bit, and I don't know what he said to that player. He might have thought that the player just ran into him or pushed him or whatever. I don't think that what that referee did was, I really don't think that that was too bad, honestly. When you're saying, you can't touch the referee?
8: Never, ever.
7: Well, you run into the referee. Sometimes the referee's out of position, and you don't see him. You run into him or whatever.
8: You have to always know where they are.
7: The referee has to always know where they are. They're the ones that are responsible for staying out of the way of the players.
11: Yeah, I think if I was playing, I don't care where the ref is.
7: They're essentially part of the field.
11: I'm not thinking about him whatsoever at all.
6: Exactly. Sorry.
11: Yeah, but go ahead. Yeah, you're right.
6: The players control that field. If somebody else on that field, I'm running them over.
8: I disagree. The ref is
7: you're not
8: NLB
7: targeting
8: all.
7: The referee, if he gets in your way, he's in your way.
6: He's in the way.
7: If you're trying to make a play and between you and the play you're making is the referee, just run the referee right over. And that's not even what happened in this case. This guy got pushed into the referee.
6: And offers to pick him up.
7: Yeah. But the referee, I don't know what he said to that player. To me, it didn't seem like the referee was, it didn't seem like that egregious of a, he got up and he was pointing at the player. I'm not sure exactly what he was pointing at.
6: Even the FU, is that bad?
11: Yeah, because you don't want that guy, if that guy's mad at, saying
6: call
11: FU,
6: him.
11: He's
6: Make
11: the guy in charge
6: later.
11: Of your calls. And just, dude, she said she didn't really see it. You heard it zoomed in.
6: We got over there?
11: Yeah.
6: Okay.
12: He does say it twice.
8: I don't see it.
7: Forget you.

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0: only thing worse than your annoying morning alarm clock sound?
1: Dougie. My boobs look good, though, don't they?
0: On Rover's Morning Glory.
1: There's no hair on
2: that. Yeah, right there in the middle.
0: Yeah.
3: John John, you're on Rover's Morning Glory. Good morning, John John.
4: Good morning, Rover. How are you?
3: Hey, what's happening?
4: God bless you, Smith. Hey, my comment is for that talentless bitch across from you. She says that she's proud of Carrot Top because he's out here getting help for what he needs. Where was all this energy for Ed, for Naz?
1: What? You got to explain yourself.
4: You said that you're proud of Carrot Top because he's out here trying to get help for himself and he's trying to better himself. But when Naz was going through everything he was going through, you were the meanest bitch on the planet to him.
1: Yeah, okay.
4: So where was Nads that energy for Naz?
1: Naz is our old phone screener.
3: Yes.
1: Who had problems with addiction for many years.

0: And a lot of the stuff.
1: Yeah, I don't know how these are related exactly.
0: No,
1: I'm not.
0: But I'm
1: really,
0: a bitch. I'm so not, thanks, you dick.
1: I'm, how is that related? John John. John John.
2: Yo.
1: How is that related?
2: She's just a mean, evil bitch, man. Like, she picks and chooses who she wants to, like, have their back for. She does it constantly. She'll negate one thing from the other. Maybe these don't correspond completely. I apologize. But what I'm trying to get to is she's just so hypocritical with who is cool and who is not and who she's proud of and who she's not proud of.
1: All right. Yeah, I don't really see the relation between the former phone screener
2: who was my bad, sorry.
1: All right, thank you, John. John, all right. I think he just wanted to call you a bitch, does she? I think that's what boils down to. Here is Charlie. I'm going to play you a song. All right.
3: Okay.
1: I want you to know, I'm going to play you two songs, and I want you to tell me which one you like the most. Listen to this.

0: little slow.
1: Porch light is flickering.
0: Yeah, it's not really my kind of music.
1: The shadows are heavy. They're drinking the light.
0: I'll just go out and tell you, I don't like this
1: my
0: at all.
1: Hands are on learning.
0: You don't like blues or what? What with this? What
2: I don't like this AI song.
1: And I won't have this winter.
0: Just no
1: be
0: question.
1: Carried by you.
0: AI, 100%.

0: way, I hate when people rhyme things like cane and again. Those don't rhyme. I don't like that.
1: Again?
0: Yeah, I don't like that.
2: Let me bear witness.
3: So this is my cup of tea, but I like this one better because it sounds real. What's around the bay? But AI's gotten a lot better. But it still just sounds like a human.
0: This is called Bury Me.

0: right? This was done by the New York Times. They decided that they wanted to see how AI would compare to a real group of what they call top shelf musicians. This right here, Bury Me, is the group of top shelf musicians, they say.
1: Oh, okay.
0: They spent, I think, a day or two writing and recording a song. And I would say if I had any complaint about the way that they did this, it's that the recording quality, they basically like recorded this in somebody's bedroom. The recording quality of the New York Times one is not fantastic. And then the Sweetgrass Clay, this is generated by AI.

0: Yeah, I don't like any of those, either one of those. But you can make music in any genre, I suppose. I do have a whole group of, I have to bring them in at some point, or send them in. I have a whole group of songs for Charlie to pick. Can he pick out the AI songs versus the real ones?
1: Oh, easily.
0: That one you did get.
1: Well, it's clear as day. Just the lyrics are always the worst, too. They don't make any sense. They're kind of like describing, just the way they're written just sounds weird and not normal how somebody would write lyrics. Just
0: but do you like think this, that Bury Me, those lyrics sound?
1: They sound like a human wrote them.
0: Really?
1: They're kind of bad. You know, a human can make bad lyrics, and this guy's voice wasn't perfect either, so you can kind of tell that it's that. That's how you can tell it wasn't AI. At the beginning, it sounded like you missed some notes. Or I mean, I'm no music expert by any means, but
0: couldn't you prompt AI to do that? Like, don't make this perfect?
1: I guess he probably could. But just the first lyric on that other one just sounded porch lights flickering. It just sounds AI to me.
0: Really?
1: They describe like a scene. It's usually describing this. It's just so bad.
0: Have you ever heard like, isn't that like country music and like blues? Isn't that all they do?
1: But they do it in a more human way. There's something about the AI lyrics. And this guy's lyrics suck. He needs a cane and a walker.
0: Okay.
1: All right. They're not good.
0: Bury me before you carry me.
1: All right. Okay. I'll crawl to
0: the ground. Something about the ground. I'd rather be 6 feet deep
2: than hell you carry me around. I was watching 60 Minutes. It was on Sunday, but I watched it last night. And they had the first segment was about AI. And it was this company that does training of AI models. They pay humans to train AI models on their expertise. So one person I think was a winemaker or something, and then the other person was a musician. And the musicians, they're like, aren't you worried that you're going to train AI to do all this stuff and it's just eventually going to take your job? You won't need human songwriters? He's like, no, I'm not worried about it at all. I think anybody who believes that is completely out of their mind. And all these people who are helping to train the AI models are essentially training themselves right out of a job. Because once AI can do it better, faster, cheaper than you, why would anyone want to hire you? Why would anyone want to hire you to take sick days and to get pregnant and go on maternity leave and be late to work? Why would anybody actually do that when they could get AI for a fraction of the price with none of the headaches? So I'm very concerned about what's going on. What's the matter over there, Dish?
3: Nothing.
2: What? Oh, jeez.
3: Wait, nothing. I'm listening.
2: Oh, you're very... Ooh.
4: I thought she was stretching. Is your neck feeling better today?
3: No, it still hurts. I was just trying to stretch a little and...
2: Oh, I just asked. You really snapped. I just asked what was going on. You were moving around in your seat over there. Oof. Chan-chan might have been right. Man, dude, you're really snapping at me. Anyway, so yeah, they had this whole thing. And then the guy who runs the company, he was like some 22-year-old, 23-year-old. He's a billionaire now. Started the company with his high school friends. And now the company is worth billions of dollars. And he's like, no, you don't have to be worried about it. No, AI, no. There's always, we'll just have different jobs. What are those jobs? Well, I don't know. Are you trusting the future to that kid? I think anybody who sees that segment should be very, very concerned. And that musician who thinks that AI won't be able to write songs, the guy goes, well, AI has never broken up with their girlfriend, so they can't write a song about it. I'm like, yeah, but AI can look at every song ever written about breaking up with your girlfriend and then extrapolate a song about breaking up with your girlfriend from all those previous songs. And I think it would be indistinguishable from Olivia Rodrigo or whatever her name is making some breakup song. How would you be able to tell? I don't think so.
1: I just don't know. I don't think a lot of people are going to listen to it. Most, I think, a bunch of people won't really care. They'll listen to whatever, but I think some people just aren't going to want to listen to AI music or AI movies or anything. So some people don't care at all. They'll watch it.
0: I think it's going to become ubiquitous. Jeffrey LaRocque is on a video call. Good morning. I think he's here. Let me see. Good morning, Jeffrey.
5: Yo, what's up? Hey, I heard you guys talking about playing the two blues songs. One was one done by a live group, the other being done by AI. The AI seems to have better sound quality, but you still can't get over the sound in the studio because it comes out more natural, you know, when you're listening to a song by like a live band. And besides, the blues is a type of genre that you have to feel it.
0: Uh-huh. Now, speaking of sound quality.
5: That music originated from the slaves in the cotton field. They sang hymns. And eventually they came up with the idea, hey, we could make songs about this. Because it's their lived experience.
0: Uh-huh.
5: And it wasn't until the 30s when guys like, the 30s and 40s when guys like John Lee Hooker, Albert King, B.B. King, Howlin' Wolf, Johnny Winter, all them guys were all blues guitars, and I always love that kind of music because it's the kind of music you can feel while you're listening to it.
0: And Jeffrey is on his way to work. He's in the car. I can see this here. What time you got to be to work, pal?
5: Give me a hot second. Got to be at work in about 10 minutes.
0: 10 minutes. 8 o'clock, that's when your day starts over there?
5: Yep.
0: All right. Now, speaking of audio quality, are you on Bluetooth right now?
5: Yeah, I am, unfortunately, because I'm driving and I got to keep my eyes on the road and talk to you at the same time.
0: Well, would you need Bluetooth for that, or couldn't you just be on, like, regular speakerphone?
5: It's connected to my car radio.
1: I think it just auto-connects.
5: So
1: it's going to be...
5: my car radio.
1: Yeah.
0: The quality's terrible, isn't it? I mean... This is
5: unfortunately, yes, but I have to do it hands-free.
0: I know, but you could do hands-free without Bluetooth, right?
1: I mean, when you do a video call, it's always basically hands-free. Because you're looking at it, you're just talking in your mic. But I think to disconnect, that's going to be a...
0: Yeah, yeah.
1: You're going to have to pull over to do that. Can you pull over to do that?
5: No, I think once I hang up, I will be at my desk, me doing what I do best.
0: What's that?
1: Sleeping on the job?
5: No, Charlie. Looked up a heavy roll of wire and putting it on a gay.
0: Oh,
1: stretching.
0: Putting it on a gay guy?
5: You got it, brother.
0: Okay. All right. All right, Jeffrey, we'll have be careful at work, and we'll see you tomorrow.
5: Yep, you got it tomorrow.
0: All right, bye-bye. Man, that's really bad. My wife always complains that she can't hear me when I'm on Bluetooth in my car. And I mean, I can hear her pretty well. If it sounds like that, that was horrendous sounding. That was really, really bad.
6: Even on your London walk, what were you using there? Because you had problems communicating with her about the map and whatever.
0: I don't know. What was I doing?
4: His data signal wasn't connecting or something?
0: I think I tried maybe, what was I doing? I don't know. So I'm trying to make a call from my watch. I don't know.
4: I feel like JLR talks more now on Tuesdays and Thursdays by calling into the show versus him actually being here.
0: Yeah. It's weird, isn't it? Something about being in that room. He's just, I don't know what's going on. There's a teacher she's accused of dragging a seventh grade student by the arm out of the classroom. And I go, what's the news story there? How's that an accusation? Either you did it or you didn't. I mean, this to me is like teacher behavior. They don't allow that. You can't do this anymore. You can't get dragged out of a classroom by your teacher.
3: You're not allowed to touch them, I guess.
0: So I mean, I don't know if they have video of this, Charlie? They've arrested this Florida teacher, and I guess they're charging her with some sort of crime. Here, listen.
7: A teacher out of the classroom accused of abusing a student.
8: She was arrested yesterday in Seminole County. Fox 35's Hannah McKenzie was in court today when she faced a judge.
9: Seda Concepcion didn't say a word, but her attorney had a lot to say. He argued the student was misbehaving and that her putting her hands on him shouldn't constitute a child abuse charge.
10: Seda Concepcion charged with child abuse. A Seminole County Schools veteran, she's been with the district for 29 years. The seventh grade science teacher at Tuscaloosa Middle School is accused of grabbing a student by the arm and dragging him out of his seat and into the hallway. Concepcion reportedly telling investigators she had no recollection of dragging the student, but that she'd escorted him out of class.
11: The student was misbehaving, and my client used the word escorting. The detective used the word drag. He basically grabbed the child by the arm and took him out of the classroom. And there's no indication in this probable cause affidavit that the student was injured in any way, no bruising on the arm, no other type of injury. Child abuse requires more than just touching a child.
10: The Seminole County Sheriff's Office reporting the whole incident was caught on camera Tuesday during third period. We've requested the surveillance video and some additional details. In the meantime, Seminole County Schools tells us they take these types of allegations seriously.
0: Now, maybe the video is very egregious or something, but it doesn't sound. Even if she did drag the kid out, big deal. The kid was acting up. This was an everyday occurrence. Like, or maybe not every day, but this was a very common occurrence in school when I was in high school. If you had a student who was just mouthing off nonstop, they get taken out of the classroom, sometimes by the arm.
3: I think you think that. I don't think.
0: Oh, I lived it. Lived it. What do you mean? That didn't happen when you were in school?
3: No kid ever.
0: Yes. No kid ever got.
3: No, kids were bad. But they weren't being touched and dragged.
0: Oh. When they say dragged, I don't know what that means exactly. She says he was escorted out of the room. I'd love to see the video, but...
6: Yeah, was the kid standing or was she actually dragging him on the floor?
1: Dragged 20 feet, so I think he must have been on the ground.
0: Even if he was on the ground...
1: Just went limp?
0: You know how... Yes, he went limp.
6: Yeah.
0: And you know how those floors in schools are. Those suckers are slick. You can drag a kid. There's very minimal friction. You drag a kid across that, it's like a hockey rink. And the kid was just acting up. And now this woman who's worked there for 29 years is going to be faced with a child abuse charge? That's come on. Unless the video is very, very egregious and she's, you know, doing something extraordinary in there. But even as described, the kid's acting up, mouthing off, probably told her to go F herself or whatever. Throwing stuff, whatever he's doing. And the teacher drags the kid, a seventh grader? Grabs the kid by the arm and whether he went limp and was on the ground or he was walking, either way, drags him, quote unquote, drags him out of the classroom. I don't know who would have a problem with that.
4: Oh, we hated our fifth grade teacher, hated her. Our whole class hated her. She was an old, mean woman. And one time we saw her throw our friend up against the locker and was holding him by his throat. And so the whole entire class walked down to the principal's office and we're like, we don't want to be in her classroom anymore. Mm. None of us like this lady. She's putting her hands on students. We really wanted her fired. And they made us all go back down to class. She was also the teacher that when I was acting up and I was like, F you, I'm going to sit under my desk. I'm not even a participate in class anymore. I hate this class. I'm done. And she grabbed me by my arm and left marks on my arm to drag me out from underneath the desk. Like, no, you're going to participate or go down to the office. Yeah. And we were like, no, we need to get her out of here. She's putting her hands on us. And
0: she was keeping you kids, you cretins in line is what she was doing.
4: We were kind of bad.
0: More teachers like that. Let me go to, I think it's Tim. Good morning. You're on Rover's Morning Glory. Good morning, Tim. Tim, are you there? I think his name's Tim. Oh, no, Time. It says first time, but he forgot the E. It says first Tim.
1: Oh, okay.
0: I'm not sure what his name is. You eating in the hat. Good morning.
1: What are you munching on?
12: Hello.
1: Hey, how's it going?
0: There he is. What's happening?
12: Yeah, it is hard to hear you. I think it's my phone.
0: Oh, yeah. You got it. What is it? Are you on Android? What is it? Media volume? Is
1: yeah,
0: that what
1: media
0: you have to,
1: volume.
0: Media volume. I have to put up the media volume. All right. But he sounds better than JLR already.
1: Yeah. Yeah. What's going on today?
0: Yeah.
12: I'm sorry. I can't hear you.
0: Okay. All right. All right. Thank you. Tim, time, something, whatever.
6: First Tim.
0: Yeah, it said first Tim. I thought he put his name in there like Tim, and then I realized he meant to say first time. But anyway, yeah, whatever. Kim, you're on Rover's Morning Glory. Good morning, Kim.
13: Good morning, Rover. How are you?
0: I'm doing all right. What's happening?
13: Good. Well, I'm just calling. My husband and I launched our daughter's GoFundMe account yesterday. And I just want to get her story out there.
0: What happened? Was she arrested? Does she need bail money?
13: No.
0: Break up with her husband, and now she needs to move out on her own with the 8 kids?
13: Nope, not
1: trans surgery
13: at all.
0: Yes, is she getting bottom surgery, top surgery, one of those surgeries?
13: No. She was diagnosed with cancer.
0: Ah.
13: 24 years old. It was about 2 weeks after she graduated from college.
0: Mm.
13: Her the name of the big name of the account is Quinn, Q-U-I-N-N, Big Ten.
0: Quinn Big
13: and
0: Ten.
13: And she's had, yes, because she went to Purdue undergrad and got her master's in public health. From University of Michigan. And yes, it killed my husband because we are huge Buckeye fans.
0: Mm. Oh,
13: she's
0: yeah.
13: not allowed to wear any Michigan in the house.
0: Yeah, I mean, you're trying to get money here. I don't know how much money is going to be donated now because of this. But
13: Big Ten alum is big. Let's put that aside.
0: So what kind of cancer is this?
13: It was ovarian.
0: Hmm.
13: And they found a large mass, and it had grown and infiltrated her colon.
0: This doesn't sound good. How did she know that she? No. What happened? Why did she go to the doctor? Something must have gone on. Was she
13: went
0: in pain?
13: To the emergency. She was. She started having symptoms around January, but she was not going to let anything derail her education. So she just ignored it.
0: Mm-hmm.
13: And finally, it was 2 days before her graduation. She had abnormal bleeding from a certain area. And the MRI
0: front or the
13: everything
0: back?
13: Showed the back.
0: Oh, even either one's bad.
13: Yeah,
0: I mean,
13: excessive.
0: But the front, you go, well, okay. That normally happens once a month. I could live with that. But the back,
13: well,
0: that's abnormal.
13: Yes, and sadly, they did find a mass, biopsies, low-grade cancer cells, meaning they're not as aggressive, slow-moving, and actually, I'm shaking right now. She ended up having a total hysterectomy, and she also has an ostomy bag.
0: Oh my goodness!
13: Which is only it's temporary.
0: Thank God.
13: So right now she's undergoing chemo.
0: Oh.
13: As we all know, student loans rack up, and her first payment will be due in about a month or so. She obviously has not been able to get a job. She's very well qualified. She has the master's, as I said, in public health with a specialty in hospital and molecular epidemiology.
0: Oh, sounds smart.
13: Ironically,
0: I don't even know what any of that stuff is, but sounds smart.
13: She's very smart. We're just trying to.
0: Now, what is the name of this? All right, give me this GoFundMe there. Normally,
1: I
0: don't do this, but okay, you found this, Charlie?
3: How do I find it?
0: How do I find it? How do you find it?
1: Showing it to you, and then you can look.
0: Okay, let's see. Help Quinn Big Ten through cancer and student loan debt.
3: Help Quinn.
0: All right, there you go.
3: Big Ten.
0: Quinn, and not one word, not Quinn Big Ten, but just Quinn, and then put Big Ten, Q-U-I-N-N, and then separately Big Ten. All right, well, Kim.
3: I'm so sorry.
0: I wish you guys luck.
13: It's something that we would never have thought was even a possibility. It has thrown us for a loop.
0: Sure. And processed meats. That's what I just said. I just read. There's an article. Processed meats.
1: What do you consider a processed meat?
0: Well, salami, pepperoni.
1: The best meat.
4: Bologna. You know,
0: yeah, all those. Causing cancer. A huge uptick in gut cancer.
1: Ham?
0: I don't know. It depends. Is it freshly sliced ham or is it
1: turkey?
0: Is it just, you know, like deli meat? The deli meat, that's probably...
3: Can you have some respect?
0: Sandwich meat's probably no good. I'm just saying, make sure Quinn doesn't eat too many processed meats. Just saying.
13: No. All right. She's very very regimented and self-disciplined with her diet, and she always has been.
0: All right.
13: She used to work out at 3 o'clock every morning.
0: Me too.
13: She's something. You too?
0: Yep. Oh, yeah. I did my first workout at 3 o'clock this morning, and then after the show, I'll do my second.
1: Two-a-days.
0: Yeah, exactly. Yeah. All right, Kim, well, I wish you luck.
3: Thank you, Kim.
13: Thank you, please.
0: All right.
13: Big Ten. Strong.
0: All right. All right, thank you. Bye-bye.
3: Help Quinn, Big Ten.
0: There you go. All right, let me take a quick break. We'll be right back. Hang on.
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1: Shizzy coming up in a moment. What do you have on the way, Douchey?
2: Somebody very famous from the 80s. I remember growing up and my parents would always be watching about this person in the news. They passed away at the age of 86. Mm. Who is it? I'll tell you coming up next.
1: We'll get to that in just a moment. 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
3: Yo, Rover.
1: Yo, what's happening?
3: I have a funny story about teaching because you're talking about bad kids.
1: Yes.
3: And where I was living at the time, this is probably like 2001, you could be a substitute teacher if you had a semester of college with a C average or better.
1: Uh-huh.
3: And so this is a few years after I graduated. I was over winter session. I was out early. You know, I had a month or two before I had to go back to school. And so I took the job at $75 a day, substituting in my old middle school, high school, right?
1: Uh-huh.
3: And so, and the high school was fine, but the middle school kids are awful, you know? And so, you know, most of the time you go in there, the teacher has like a lesson plan for you and you just have to follow it. And you're like, you know, I don't really care because I'm a college student. Like, what do I care what these kids are doing? So I went to a class one day and the teacher's like, you just have to administer this, I think it was like a math test. And then the kids can do whatever they want. They can just read or whatever. So I told all the kids, I said, hey, I don't care what you do. Just take this test. Everybody be quiet. Hand it all in. When you guys are handing it in, you guys can just hang out for the rest of the class. And so I had this kid in the middle of class and he's like, hey, I broke my pencil. And I'm like, oh, okay. So I go up and I give him another pencil. And I'm like, here you go. And I go sit back down. And then I hear him go, oh, I just broke my pencil again. And I look up. I'm like, what's okay. So I go over and I hand him another pencil. And I sit back down. And then I look up and I see him take his pencil and jam it into the desk and break it again. And he's like, I broke my pencil again. And I walked over to him and I go, you know what the funniest thing about this is? You're going to be pumping my gas one day, right? And I told him to just go to the office. I go, I don't care. Just go to the office. Get out of here because I don't care. So he gets up. He goes to the office. And I called the office. They had one of those, you know, the old school phone on the cord,
1: like
3: on the wall.
1: Yeah.
3: It's like, yeah, yeah. So I called him and I said, hey, I'm sending this kid down to the office because he keeps breaking his pencil, won't take the test, you know. So meanwhile, after class, I get a call on the phone and it's the principal and he goes, hey, can you come down here for a minute? And I said, oh, yeah, sure. So I walk down there and I know the principal. I graduated from this school, you know. So I sit down. And he goes, did you tell a kid that he'd be pumping your gas one day? And I go, yeah. He goes, this kid's jamming his pencil and he's a loser and he doesn't want to take this test. So I told him he'd pump my gas one day. And he goes, you can't tell the kids that. And I go, but he is going to be pumping my gas. He goes, I know that. You know that. But you can't tell the kid that. He goes, now this kid's going to go home and tell his parents you told him he was going to be pumping gas. And they're going to be calling me up, yelling at me. So he goes, how about you only got like a week left? How about we just agree that you're going to end this early and not come back as a substitute
1: teacher? And you basically
3: teacher.
1: And got
3: like,
1: fired.
3: Fine by me.
1: You got fired.
3: Yeah,
1: fired.
3: I got fired.
1: There's nothing wrong with telling a kid that. Oh, my God. I there would have been a lot of teachers fired back when I was in high school if I had a teacher, I don't know what I did to the guy, I don't recall, but I remember this teacher grabbed me. It might have even been summer school, I don't remember. It was a male teacher, he grabs me, and he basically grabbed me by, like, the collar of my shirt and took me outside the classroom and threw me up against a locker and was yelling at me. I mean, that stuff used to happen all the time. So dragging a disruptive kid out of the class by the arm, I don't have any issue. This woman gets arrested for that. And telling a kid, hey, you're a loser, you're going to be pumping my gas. Those jobs don't even exist. Nobody pumps gas anymore. So joke's on you, I guess. But so what? That's not a fireable offense for a teacher. Especially if a kid's acting up and, oh, that would be one of the worst jobs in the world, being a teacher. No offense to teachers. Thanks for what you're doing. But I don't know how they can put up with these bratty-ass kids day in and day out who just talk back. Just terrible kids. Maybe most of them aren't that bad. I just remember all the bad kids. I was a smart-ass kid, and I wouldn't want to deal with that. Definitely not.
2: Not all kids are bad.
1: No, probably most of them aren't. It's just the ones that are bad that make your life miserable. Douchey, are you ready for the shizzy?
2: Yeah.
1: Here we go.
4: Hit the shizzy on Rover's Morning Glory.
2: Cornell students and faculty protested yesterday over the school's handling of an alleged gang rape at the fraternity that we have been talking about for the last few weeks. It is from back in 2024, and we have marchers calling for the president of the school to resign and demanded stronger rules on consent and student discipline. The woman, identified as Jane Doe, is suing Cornell, seven former students, and the fraternity. Two of the men deny wrongdoing, and no criminal charges have been filed. Cornell says it suspended or expelled students and closed the fraternity chapter. The governor has put Attorney General Letitia James in charge of this.
1: Now, didn't this Letitia James comment? Didn't she post something on Twitter about this that seems to me to prejudice her opinion? And so I'm not sure of the wisdom of that, but it sort of goes against what the woman was saying in her lawsuit, that they just got a slap on the wrist. They were made to write an essay. That was it. Like, I won't do this again. It turns out that two of the kids were expelled from the university and the other ones were suspended. And in addition to that, then they had to write some sort of essay or whatever. So it's not, I don't know. This case from the very get-go is always something about this stinks, I think. And so far, I think I've been validated in that, where if you look at the text messages that have come out between this woman and the guy, seems like she really didn't have any issue with it until people started calling her a slut. And she was disinvited from their party, from their frat party. A week or two later, that's when the problem sort of, that's when it cropped up. The day after, not a problem. When everybody found out that she was getting it on with all these dudes, that's when the problem began. Anyway, go on.
2: Televangelist Jim Baker, who built massive religious empire before being imprisoned in the 80s for defrauding his followers.
1: Yeah.
2: He's died at the age of 86.
1: I didn't even know he was still alive, honestly.
2: His death was announced last night by his wife in a post.
1: Wait, that's him?
2: Yeah.
4: Yeah.
1: Oh, my God. I would never recognize that guy. Go back to the original one. That's, I mean, obviously, this is back in the 80s. Remember Tammy Faye Baker? I don't remember the whole scandal. She had all this like weird makeup. This, she was
4: Jessica Hahn? Is that what you said?
2: Nobody said that, but yes.
4: Oh, yeah.
1: Is that what she was involved in that? Was
4: she
1: a secretary? Somebody was a secretary, and wasn't he sleeping with this? I don't know exactly what was going on, but I remember I was a kid and it was a big scandal at the time. But that guy, I wouldn't have recognized him.
2: It was the PTL Club, and he was the co-founder of the Christian theme park Heritage USA in South Carolina. So his and Tammy Faye Baker at the time, they were together, married, and she was the co-host of that show.
1: Yep.
2: Their ministry empire collapsed in the late 80s after a scandal involving allegations of sexual misconduct and financial wrongdoing. Baker was later convicted of fraud and conspiracy for misusing ministry funds and selling lifetime hotel memberships for a project that was never completed. So he received a 45-year prison sentence, but ultimately served about 5 years. He has passed away.
1: You only serve 5 years if you get a 45-year prison sentence. It's weird. Okay.
2: A Wisconsin father of four and an avid runner has passed away. He collapsed just shy of the finish line in his first ever half marathon. Another runner told the news that they saw EMTs giving him life-saving care. It was just near the 13-mile mark, less than 600 feet away from the finish line. He was rushed off the route on a stretcher, and he was pronounced dead shortly thereafter.
1: I tell
2: 36
1: you.
2: 36 years old. No known medical history.
1: What happened to him, I wonder?
2: Cause of death remains undetermined.
1: Maybe he had a heart issue that was undiagnosed. But I told you, I did that marathon walk. I walked 26.2 miles. And I don't know how anybody could run that. How you could run that is incomprehensible to me. As somebody who walked it, I don't know how anybody could even survive that. I think it would kill everybody.
2: No.
1: I'm serious. It would kill you.
2: All the time.
1: And I don't know how they do it. I don't know how they do it.
2: Because you don't run.
1: If you were to do that, it would kill you. Charlie, if you were to run.

0: run 26 miles, it would kill you.
1: My neighbor just did a half marathon, and I think he just started running like a month ago.
0: And it didn't kill him.
1: Just a week ago. Yeah. Over the weekend, I just saw it posted. He's like, oh, I just finished my first half marathon.
0: I don't know how anybody could possibly do this. I honestly don't know how you could run like 3 or 4 miles. I don't know. I don't even know how you could do that. 26? Impossible. Anyway, go on.
2: A Chicago-bound British Airways airliner was forced to drop 28,000 feet in 7 minutes before declaring an emergency. Passengers on this plane were then forced to sit on the plane for 4 hours as it was circling the UK and then finally landed back in London where it took off from. It was a Boeing 777. It departed Heathrow Airport at 12:15 p.m. and then it had to turn around over Ireland after the unspecified technical issue caused it to rapidly descend 28,000 feet. I would lose my mind. Oxygen masks were then deployed for the passengers and crew following the sudden steep descent. After the pilots declared the emergency, the plane then spent the hours they had to circle.
0: I don't think that the technical malfunction caused them to lose altitude. I think that the pilots did that on purpose. I read that there was a smell of fumes in the cabin, so they descended. I think so. I think that's what happened, but who knows?
2: Then finally, the production on Batman Part 2 has been temporarily paused as the director, Matt Reeves, steps away to deal with a family matter. Warner Brothers and DC Studios, they said that Reeves has their full support and that they look forward to resuming production soon. This is the Robert Pattinson movie. He's returning as Batman, and Scarlett Johansson, Colin Farrell, among others, are in this. The sequel, which has faced a lot of delays since it was first announced, is scheduled for release in February 2028. There you go. That's the shizzy on Rover's Morning Glory.
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0: this? What is this guy accused of doing, Charlie? I'm looking at this mugshot of this guy. I think you put this in the system.
1: Oh, the hacker? He's weird.
0: You got to see this mugshot. This is a guy in Florida. He was arrested. I guess he allegedly took two women's private information and turned them into social media posts, whatever that means, and was tracking a woman's location through her phone's GPS. Now, he says he's a demonologist, whatever that means. He was arrested after these women went to this guy for help with some sort of issue that they were having on their cell phone, and then they wound up having their private information leaked in his TikTok videos. Is this the kind of guy, when you look at this picture, is this the guy you would go to for help with your cell phone?
2: Oh my God.
3: Oh, yes, yeah, of course.
4: Yeah, it's the first guy I think of.
3: Trustworthy.
0: This guy, his entire face is covered in just, how do you even describe this? Strange tattoos. Three upside down crosses on his forehead.
2: Are you sure that's tattoos or is that just makeup?
1: Oh no, it's tattoos. I know. I mean, we have videos. I haven't really watched these videos, but because he posts nonstop on TikTok. But,
2: oh, it is tattoos.
1: Okay, just.
0: Well, do you think that's makeup?
5: Right here, you got me. I'm a huge animal lover.
4: Guy wouldn't have a potty mouth.
1: Yeah,
4: I looked at him.
0: Oh no.
1: But yeah, he's just.
0: Can you zoom in on his mugshot? What are the words on his head? I see the word head on his actual head. And then it says something head, your something. I can't make it out what his forehead tattoos say, but yes. Ladies, I know you're tempted.

0: Something had your enemy.
1: What is that? What in the world?
0: But yeah, this is the guy.
1: Yeah.
0: Here's my phone. Here's my phone, buddy.
2: Is he pro-demon or anti-demon?
3: Yeah, does that say Satan?
1: I don't know. He says he's a demonologist, whatever that means. He's a demonologist. He's a clairsentient, an empath. He also claims he has PTSD. He's a gray hat hacker and a woodsman, he says, on his TikTok biography. So all of those things. He's a real Renaissance man. Charlie, you were having trouble with your VPN in there. Maybe this guy.
4: Yeah, he could get a help. He definitely knows how to way around a VPN in the dark web. Yes.
1: I've got to take a quick break. We'll be right back. Hang on.
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0: that manages to unite both the left,
1: communism,
0: and the right,
2: fascist.
0: They both think we're stupid.
2: I don't know if you're acting stupid.
0: Welcome back to Rover's Morning Glory,
3: most corrupt in history.

0: What am I missing in this case that a lot of people have sent me? They go, have you seen this cheerleader being arrested in Arizona and the cops were abusing her and they shouldn't have arrested her? I'm looking at this. I've only seen like 5 seconds of the video and I didn't watch the whole thing. Within 5 seconds, I go, and I think she should have been arrested. There's a, what is she? She's a member of the, what do they call this? Not a cheerleader. What do they call
1: all that other squad?
0: Yeah.
2: With the pep big girls? Squad?
0: Not a pep squad. What is
2: the stunt squad?
0: Stunt squad. What's that?
2: When they're doing, yeah, like the pyramid, the backflips.
1: Oh, that's not the big girls? That's not the big girls one?
3: They're still cheerleaders, yeah, but they're the ones that do the tumbling. Oh,
0: they're the cool ones. The stunt squad. Okay. That's kind of cool.
1: What's that other squad? It's like, it's not cheerleading, but it's something else. What, you know?
2: Flag corps? I know what you're talking about.
0: Spirit squad.
1: They're usually
0: wasn't there like a spirit something or other?
1: Bigger. Aren't they?
2: No, not necessarily.
0: Are you looking at her? Was she on one of these squads or something?
1: No, I'm just wondering because she was involved.
2: I am now.
1: No, she was involved in dance and all those extra things. I don't know if she was on that.
0: Well, this woman was, she's a 21-year-old from Arizona State University. Erin Bonner is her name. She was intervening in an arrest where a couple of guys were getting arrested after some sort of altercation outside of a bar. Of course, it's 2:00 in the morning, and there's, you know how things are at the end of the night. People get involved in fights and whatnot, and a guy's getting arrested, and she intervenes. Now, her attorney, she's gotten an attorney, of course, and she's the attorney is like, she shouldn't have been. This is a police abuse. This is over the line. She was left with bruises for days following the encounter, and her family released a statement. There are no words to fully describe the heartbreak of watching our daughter being hurt by someone entrusted to protect and serve our community. The hardest thing is seeing the pain and sadness in her eyes that we cannot take away. Expecting public servants to live up to the highest standards of their profession is not an act of animosity toward those who serve with honor. Huh? Rather, it is essential to blah, blah, blah, blah. Okay. So that's what happens, though, if you're interfering with an arrest. Now, I have a couple of different videos over here. Now, I haven't seen this whole slate of videos. Maybe my mind will be changed. But this is the one that went viral. This is the woman who got... Is it the one that is the cell phone video, Charlie?
1: Yeah, the cell phone video. The body or the surveillance one, the first one I saved, that can really give you an overview of the entire situation.
0: You can always watch RMG TV for free at roverradio.com or with the Rover Radio app on your phone, your tablet, or your TV. But I'll describe what's going on here. So first thing, is this the woman who gets arrested right here in this first frame? That's her?
1: Yep. Okay. So they're on top of somebody and she's like... I don't know what she's doing. I don't know if she's screaming, but she's very close.
0: She probably is screaming.
1: I think she's screaming. There's a lot of screaming. This whole video is a lot of screaming.
0: The cops have somebody on the ground. You can tell they're in the back. They have somebody on the ground who they're handcuffing, and she's squawking about it, I guess.
3: He did not need to do that. Oh, my God. Did he just punch her in the face? She's, what a dick.
0: I think she's fighting back, though. Now, she fell into a police bicycle.
4: Yo, this going online, bro.
3: Wow. That was unnecessary.
5: Way over the line.
3: This is ridiculous.
0: I'm going to have to watch it again. I didn't see anything over the line.
3: Oh, my God.
1: I mean, she was close, but she wasn't intervening like they're, like, making it seem like she was hands-on.
0: Here's the thing. We're picking up on this right here from this first frame. What led up to this? Has she been there for 30 seconds interfering in this arrest already? And why is she... Why is she getting involved?
3: It might be her friend.
0: Yeah, but look how close she is here. They're arresting two guys. She's right up in the action. She's right there in the thick of it, in the middle of it. Why?
3: We don't know. What's the story say?
0: What do you think that the cops are going to go, oh, wait, hold on. There's some chick squawking about this. Oh, yeah, let the guy up. Oh, big misunderstanding. Let him go. What world are people living in? Now, maybe in the best of circumstances, and probably it won't happen 99.999999% of the time. But let's say they handcuff the two guys on the street, and then you can say, hey, this guy had nothing to do with it. He got punched in the face. He's the victim here. And then you have 20 other witnesses. Hey, look at my cell phone. That guy just got punched in the face. Maybe they let the guy go. They're not going to do this when they're effecting an arrest. They're not going to just listen to this chick who's bent down right in the middle of the action here. Yeah, I don't. So this cop pushes her away. You guys think that that's over the line?
4: He said, yeah, step back.
1: Yeah, he could just push her, like slightly push her, but push her all the way over.
0: They probably, would be my guess, have already told her this two or three times. I'm guessing that this video picks up again, right in the middle of everything. She pushes her, and then she comes back at him, and that's when the guy, and she does have her hands behind her, I'm not sure what she's doing here.
4: Well, so she's not, if she had her hands forward, it'd be more aggressive.
0: And then she gets pushed down onto a bike, unfortunately, and then they are... Now, what does she do here? We have to look at her.
3: She's trying to get out. Now he's like punching her in the face. Wow, that's disgusting. Imagine being the mom and dad watching this.
0: Well, let me see. Is she?
4: She's in pain. She's got a handlebar up her
0: upper butt.
3: She's trying to get up.
4: Yeah.
0: Hey, she interfered with an arrest. That's what happens when you interfere with an arrest. I don't know. I don't see anything. I don't see anything there that strikes me as being completely over the line.
2: Yeah, the adrenaline's pumping already. They're in the middle of an arrest. The situation's already heightened no matter what. And then you're going to pretty much be over the shoulder of a police officer while they're doing their job.
0: Yeah, right in the middle of it. 10 feet away, you can kind of yell whatever you want from 10 feet away,
2: yeah,
0: 15 feet away.
2: What are you doing? That's my friend. What did he do wrong?
0: But right, literally right in the middle of the arrest. They got two guys on the ground that they're struggling with to handcuff. And she's got her noggin right in there.
2: Haven't you ever had somebody read over your shoulder before? Come right behind you, have their head right next to you while you're trying to do something.
1: Oh, yeah, I feel that a lot.
2: It's awful. Yeah. It's a terrible
0: feeling. What is that,
2: feeling.
0: JLR does that feel?
1: All day. Just reading my email, everything.
0: Does he really?
2: It's
1: I mean, I don't even really blame him. Because
0: he knows more about what's going on in your life than you do, probably.
1: Well, it's just up here, yeah. He's sitting right in front of my computer.
0: Now, what's this other angle that I have here, Charlie? Surveillance video,
1: said? Yeah, this is just, you can see the whole arrest. I mean, what led to the beginning of that, the guy getting arrested. So there's a guy holding pizza, and he's just standing there.
0: Oh, okay, this guy in the gray T-shirt.
1: And then for some reason, some other guy comes up and starts harassing him.
0: Well, let me just tell you something. 2 o'clock in the morning, outside of a bar... You don't want to be the guy holding a pizza. I'm just giving you a piece of advice because it invites nothing but people. Hey, can I get a piece of that pizza? I've made this mistake.
1: So
0: before.
1: What do? Eat the pizza?
0: You don't order. You can't. You have to somehow get away from all the people before you walk
1: hide
0: around with pizza.
1: And eat the pizza.
0: Something. You cannot be around a bunch of drunk people with pizza. All right. So. Not sure what's going on here. This guy's holding the pizza.
1: Person comes up, starts like harassing him.
0: Now the pizza ends up on the ground.
1: Yeah.
0: Okay, so what am I missing here?
4: He's like, here, take the pizza. You want the pizza?
0: Yeah, what's going on
1: here?
0: He
1: just comes up and starts, I don't know.
0: Is he going to attack this guy?
1: Well, it seems like it.
0: Okay, so he runs up on this guy.
4: He's yelling, give me the pizza, probably.
0: Okay, he runs up on this guy.
4: Take it.
0: And the guy sort of puts the pizza over here. His... looks like his friend tries to grab him and hold him back. And then the pizza somehow ends up on the ground. And the, okay.
1: And then the police come up and arrest those two guys. And now she's involved. She's, there she is.
2: Immediately.
0: Yep. So, okay. So they're already telling her, back off, back off. She, now she gets back up there again. Now she gets
3: pushed. She was trying to tell them, like, look, well, this is what's going on.
0: Yeah, yeah, yeah. All right. So it looks to me.
1: She wasn't there for 30 seconds, like you said.
3: Nope.
0: No, but she has been.
1: And all she's doing is she's trying to tell the police, it seems to me, like,
3: hey.
1: There's one guy that was involved in the pizza incident.
2: An investigator.
1: Was holding the other guy back.
0: Yeah, yeah. The guy, he's also getting arrested. It's the holder backer getting arrested. But that could all be sorted out.
2: Yeah, when the cops figure it out.
0: Yeah, that's sorted out after the guy's in handcuffs, after they're standing there talking to people, what happened, after they talk to the guy who was holding the pizza in the gray t-shirt. That's all sorted out. That's not sorted out in the middle of the arrest.
2: Well, because really, are they probably detaining you, putting you in the back of a cop car? You're not technically probably arrested at that moment. They are going to sit there and ask questions and figure out what's going on before they take you back to the station, right?
0: Yeah, I would think. So, yeah, I don't know. I don't see this big of a... Then they've also pointed out to this... let me show you this. This screen grab here.
1: If you watch the body cam, you can see this.
0: This girl... Oops, hold on. Stand by. This girl has... Her lawyer has now pointed out to this still frame here and says, oh, my God, the cops grabbed her ass.
3: That's clearly an ass grab on... Is a digit missing?
0: Okay.
4: This guy was at Disney earlier this week.
0: Disney earlier this
4: with
0: week.
4: With his wife.
3: Story that
2: with that influencer call live streaming.
3: Callback that call no back. One got.
0: I think it was from last week, actually. Yeah, yeah. Last week. This is one frame out of a video? Like, how could you...
2: In
0: like,
2: a heated altercation?
0: Yeah, I mean, if this goes on for, like, 3 or 4 seconds, I go, okay, that's sort of, you know, what's he doing? If he's massaging her ass or whatever he's doing. But, like, this is in a scuffle. You can take any still frame out of a scuffle and make it look like this. I have the body cam of this, Charlie?
1: Yeah.
0: Where, how far in, roughly?
1: I mean, it's all... It happens right at the beginning.
0: Back up. Okay, so hold on. I think that's important. So the cop right off the bat says back up. Pushes her down. Back up. Back up. Back up again. Back up again, pushes her down after telling her to back up 3 times. She doesn't leave the scene. She gets pushed down after being told, was it 3 or 4 times to back up? Now the guy's trying, the same cop is trying to hold the arrestee's feet so the guy can be arrested. And then she comes at him again. Nothing wrong. And especially when I see this body cam. No, nothing wrong.
3: He should be fired.
0: No, absolutely not.
3: Punching her right in the face. Jesus.
0: Let's see.
4: That's kind of crazy.
0: Let me see what led up to that. Now, he's grabbing her arms, trying to stop her. It looks like... I mean, she's really struggling against the guy.
3: Wow.
0: And he,
3: I can't watch that.
0: And he pops her in the noggin. A
3: couple of times.
0: Yeah, I don't... This is what happens.
1: That's a butt grab right there.
4: Oh, that butt grab right there.
0: Wait, that's it?
4: That was a long butt grab.
0: Let me see. Hold on.
4: Actually, let's skirt up.
1: Oh, yeah.
0: Stop it. Are you guys insane? Get out of here. Stop it.
1: Because everything was hanging out.
0: Stop.
2: Everything was hanging out, but I think he's just trying to roll her over onto her stomach.
0: Yeah, she's on a police bike.
3: She's already on her stomach.
2: No, she's on her side.
3: She doesn't need to have her ass.
0: Hand on, hand off. That's how fast it goes. That was it. Hand on, hand off. Like clap on, clap off. He might have gotten the clap, maybe, on his hand.
2: If he would have done that a few times, a couple squeezy squeeze, then I would say, yeah, he's over here grabbing her butt.
0: Yeah, there was nothing. I mean, and to take that still frame and be like, oh, he sexually assaulted her. Oh, come on. Yeah, this is what happens when you get in the middle of an arrest like that. I look, she probably had, you know, she probably had a bunch to drink too, and maybe she would have done differently if she was completely sober. I can only guess, but I don't see anything wrong with this, and I don't think these officers are going to be disciplined at all. As a matter of fact, they of course want the officer to be fired. Kurt says it doesn't matter what she's telling them. She gets no input while the arrest is happening. For her and the officers and detainees' safety, she shouldn't be in the way. If she's in the way, she gets arrested. I agree. Cheating Charlie says, I actually think he was trying to pull her skirt down so her lady bits weren't sticking out. And Mechanic Nick says, absolutely deserved. There needs to be consequences and accountability for these people. And Kimberly says, F around, find out. Yeah, yeah. You could sort this out after the whole thing, not in the middle of the arrest. If there's any sorting to be done, it will be done momentarily. But let us get a handle on the situation. And again, she was said, get back. How many times? Three times? At least three. I counted at least three, maybe four times. Get back, get back, get back. And then, boom, finally, then she comes back again. No issue with this arrest whatsoever. But a lot of people are really bent out of shape over this. Saying that it was excessive force, but what are you supposed to do? And by the way, she doesn't have any lifelong injuries over this. She's not paralyzed. She's not, I mean, she had a bruise for a couple of days. Okay. You get that?
4: On her butt. And that grab.
0: Handprint on her ass lasted for days. But no, this will be tossed out. She's been charged with misdemeanor offenses of resisting arrest, assault, disorderly conduct, and obstruction. So, Dougie, what do you have coming up in the shizzy?
3: We have a countdown to... A lot of countdowns on my phone. One of the countdowns is for the holidays, and Christmas movies start a week from this Friday. But there's also a very special holiday show that I know Jeffrey's probably listening to the show right now that he'll be excited to watch. Mm-hmm. I'll tell you what it is and when you can see it next.
0: You say you have a holiday countdown on your phone already? What's it counting down to?
3: The Hallmark movies that start 1 week from Friday.
0: Oh, okay.
3: So then starting Friday, week and a half, you're going to be able to see Christmas movies until January.
0: I was on vacation and I started watching one of those Hallmark movies.
3: You're addicted to it.
0: So bad, but I couldn't turn it off.
3: Yeah, well, you can put the channel on.
0: I had to find out, is this guy going to stick around and help her with her catering business?
3: Yeah.
0: Or is he going to go back overseas? I couldn't wait to find out. So dumb. Oh, man, really bad. I've got to take a quick break. We'll be right back. Hang on.
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0: we're still trying to figure out what the hell he is.
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3: Shizzy is coming up in just a moment. What do you have on the way, Doogie?
4: Halle Berry update regarding her ex and her son. Remember, the son was saying that his mom was beating him. So yeah. I've got an update on that.
3: Yeah, you know, I remember you doing that story and you said that he had like a VR headset on and she jumped on him and said, who's the dominant one now? But then the kid called his dad and was like, Dad, you got to come get me. This could be some sort of dispute of he's just a teenage kid wants to go live with dad or whatever the case may be. But all right, we'll get those details in just a second. I saw that somebody sent me, I don't think there's any update about this, but a 24-year-old Steelers fan went missing while visiting Cleveland for Thursday night's game against the Browns. They haven't seen him since Friday morning, 6 a.m. He got separated, they said, from the person he was with. I don't know what that means.
5: He went missing the next morning?
3: Oh, well, that was the last he was seen, was at 6 a.m.
5: Where?
3: Last seen around 6 a.m. in the area of West 10th Street near West Superior and the Robert Lockwood area.
5: Why was he up so early?
3: I'm guessing he was partying all night long after Thursday night football would be my guess.
5: All right. So, yeah,
3: this happened to a friend of yours a while ago, right? But didn't he kind of went out a night?
5: I don't really remember the detail. I mean, this is a guy I knew. I just want to.
3: Yeah.
5: So, I think he went out and out drinking by himself and then disappeared. And then they ended up finding his body in the, I don't remember if it was the river or the lake.
3: And hopefully this guy is found okay. I don't know how far away from the water that would be.
5: Well, it's very close. I'm looking at it right here. If you would like to look. Right. This is where they last saw him, was by these condos.
3: Oh, yeah, that's no good.
5: Right by the settler's landing.
3: Yeah. Let's go ahead and turn the satellite mode. If that's the last spot spot that you were.
5: Oh, this is the hill. This is where I go.
3: Yeah, that's where
5: I go with my Uncle Mike to go sit right here.
3: You get the free music from across the river because you don't want to pay. Your uncle doesn't want to pay for the ticket.
5: No, nope. He's seen enough.
3: Isn't that where Ballrag used to live in that building right there too?
5: That I don't know. I know he lived
3: our old program
5: in that area, but
6: friend
5: I don't know.
3: What's that?
4: A friend of ours lived there from CBS radio.
3: No.
4: Program
3: no,
4: director.
3: No.
4: Yes, that was his.
3: Are you sure?
4: Yes.
3: That
4: square right there.
3: That one right there. That's where Ballrag used to live.
4: I don't know. I never was at Ballrag's house. But I know that our old program director from CBS lived there.
6: I was there once and it's a different building, but it's close by.
3: What's a different building? Ballrag?
6: Where Ballrag lived.
3: Oh.
5: You went over there?
3: You went to Ballrag's house.
5: Interesting. Tell us more.
3: Yeah.
5: How does one end up over there?
7: Like a little old.
6: I think one of my friends was watching his dog at the time or something, but we were allowed to go up there and check out his new place when he moved from East 4th over here to that new location on the East Bank.
3: So did you snoop around when you get over there? You check it out?
6: It was pretty plain Jane when he moved over there. There really wasn't much going on, and it was so unbelievably expensive that I was like, it just blew my mind how much money you would pay to live
3: there. So your friend was dog sitting for. So he wasn't around. Ballrag or old program.
6: He showed us the apartment, you know, to tell about the dog. This is where the dog. This is what the dog needs, and we walked the dog with him, so that way she would be familiar with that whole setup, and then we got to check out the place.
3: Hmm. So then he left, and then did you ever go back over there?
6: No, I didn't.
3: Anyway, well. So that's where the guy disappeared from. You think he's in the river, Charlie?
5: Well, I mean, especially right here, this is a large hill, like looking down. So if he was right here, you could easily tumble.
3: All the way down, you think he could tumble down that hill, just maybe right into the river, across the sidewalk and into the river?
5: Could, yeah. The hill's pretty big.
3: Yeah, well, I mean, people when they're drunk, you know.
5: Yeah, you start walking. You're not even falling. You start running, trying to run out the fall. And then next thing you know, you're at the bottom of the hill in the water. Maybe. I don't know. I mean, I have no idea. It's just, so what, was he staying at these condos? That's why he was last seen there?
3: I don't know where he was staying. It just says there's really not a lot of details. It says that he's from out of state. He was in town visiting. He got separated from the person he was with, according to police. We're still trying to determine what actually happened. He's a loving dad who loves the Steelers. That's why he came to the game, someone says. And
5: hopefully nobody, they didn't get into some sort of Steelers-Browns argument.
4: I feel like that would have been out there already, that story.
5: Yeah.
3: And at 6 o'clock in the morning, what was he doing up at 6 o'clock in the morning? And who was he last spotted by at 6 o'clock in the morning in that area? And they're not giving a lot of details about what's going on here.
5: When I was at the Guardians game, I felt like a guy wanted to... White Sox guy wanted somebody to say something. It's very annoying. We're all in the bleachers.
3: Yeah.
5: And he would cheer really loud for the White Sox. That's fine. But then he'd look around and be like, yeah, yo, yeah. And just look around waiting for somebody to be shut up. But it never happened. But the way he'd look around after every time, he was hoping.
3: He was inviting some sort. Now, was he a big guy?
5: Bigger guy. But the weird thing was he also had he's holding a baby as he's doing this.
3: That almost gives you a free pass. Nobody can attack a guy with a baby.
5: But I just thought it was this is the way he was cheer all you want. I don't care. There's other White Sox fans that were cheering, but he would do it and be like, you guys want to say something? Come on, tell me to shut up here.
3: What do you think about that game yesterday, Charlie?
5: Not good.
3: Not good. Nope. They lost again yesterday. So they're down two games now.
5: And I spent 20 minutes trying to watch it from some bootleg websites, and then I finally looked it up and it's just on HBO Max. So I was like, oh, I'm hooking all these weird wires up to my TV trying to get this thing going, and then I'm trying to hook up a Google, what are the Google things, the AirPlay things?
3: Mm-hmm.
5: I don't remember what they're
2: Chromecast.
5: Trying to hook up the Chromecast, I'm on some bootleg site that just keeps going to betting, stake.com, rubet.com, all these weird things. You're trying to click play and it just won't work. And then I find 20 minutes of that. And then I was like, oh, you can just watch it. If you already have HBO, just watch it.
3: I watched on YouTube TV. And when you click on it, it gives you a list of stations that are carrying it. So it was on various, TNT or TBS or something, but it was on HBO. What did it say? It was on HBO Max, even though you don't have to have HBO Max. It was in the YouTube app. So I think that's the highest quality, maybe 4K. I'm not sure. When you watched it, it was so annoying. No commercials during the commercial breaks.
5: The first time there was no commercials, and then they started having commercials. The first thing, it just had this thing that said, we'll be back.
3: Right.
5: And I was like,
3: with this annoying music.
5: Yeah. And then after that, I started getting normal.
3: But you
5: ads.
3: Started getting commercials. Yeah. I never got commercials. And the entire commercial
5: actually
3: break
5: didn't
3: was
5: mind
3: just,
5: them because that music was annoying.
3: Oh, that music was the worst. People used to complain about the music that we played during our breaks here, but at least it's not as annoying as what they were playing during that, I'll tell you. Well, not looking good. And I don't know. Baseball, what they do now is they love switching pitchers. They love it. They can't get enough of switching pitchers. They want to go through five pitchers a game. And you got a guy doing okay, doing real well. He lets one guy on base and then they're like, pull a guy. Didn't work out. Did not work out for the Guardians at all. Doogie, are you ready for the shizzy?
4: Yeah.
3: Here we go.
7: Hit a shizzy on Rover's Morning Glory.
4: The Pentagon announced yesterday that Nidal Hassan, the former Army psychiatrist convicted of killing 13 people in the 2009 Fort Hood mass shooting, he will be executed by firing squad. The defense secretary did recommend the execution method, which was approved by the president. Secretary of the Army will determine the date and the location. Under Army policy, the execution must occur no sooner than 60 days and within 150 days of presidential approval, though further legal challenges could delay it.
3: No problem. Go ahead.
4: The governor of New York is declaring a state of emergency in response to an ongoing measles outbreak. This keeps getting worse and worse. In an executive order issued today, the governor said the state needs to strengthen its efforts in battling the disease. The state senator said that the concerning rise in cases is directly tied to misinformation regarding the safety of childhood vaccines. We're just running into a lot of problems with it. All right, so it's almost that time. Apple TV is again making its The Great Pumpkin, Charlie Brown, available for free streaming in a two-day window. Non-subscribers will be able to watch the special for free on October 17th and October 18th. Apple TV has also announced a Charlie Brown Thanksgiving will be free to watch November 14th and the 15th. A Charlie Brown Christmas will also be free on December 12th and 13th. How come these shows aren't on regular TV like when we were growing up?
3: Maybe they are. They might be. But they're also on the streaming for a couple of days or whatever.
4: Like ABC. Why doesn't ABC? And that's like we all sit around and watch. Don't you remember doing that when you were growing up?
3: Yeah, but nobody does that anymore. Who wants to wait for that to come on Tuesday night at 8 o'clock?
5: With commercials.
3: Yeah, you just pop it on. That's it. You're good to go.
5: Apparently it's just on Vimeo for free, too. I've just pulled it up right here. Just so you can just watch it whenever. There you go.
4: What is that? Who watches that?
3: You can watch it on your TV.
5: You can watch it, literally whenever you want. Yeah. You can watch it today.
4: My TV has gone into a weird ratio, and I can't get it to go back.
3: No. Charlie's gonna come over and help you out. Yep, he'll be over today.
4: Reggie McFadden, whose comedy career took him from stand-up stages to television shows, including In Living Color and Curb Your Enthusiasm, he's passed away. He was 57 years old. His sister did confirm it. She informed the

0: Media that the U.S. State Department notified the family that he died in Tanzania, where he had lived for about 18 years.
1: Oh.
0: Do you guys know who this guy is?
1: Let me see a picture of this dude.
0: He was on Martin, Coach, Moesha, hanging with Mr. Cooper.
2: Jeffrey would know.
1: I don't think I've ever seen that guy before.
0: Yeah, he passed away. So Halle Berry is asking a court to restore her previous 50-50 custody arrangement for her son amid an escalating legal battle with her ex-husband, Olivier Martinez. According to court documents, Halle Berry wants the August 2023 custody agreement reinstated, including her authority to break ties on parenting decisions. So she doesn't want to have to get permission. She can break ties with the ex. That's what she wants. She also wants her ex to order to resume court-ordered therapy sessions. Berry alleges that her ex has attempted to turn their son against her, claiming their son returns from his father's care angry and combative, and repeats the ex's position on private disputes between the former couple. So she's saying
1: saying this before this accusation about her jumping on the kid or after the accusation?
0: It doesn't...
1: Because if it was before,
0: The filing comes after he sought sole custody and accused her of physically abusing their son.
1: All right.
0: That was back September 26th. So we'll see what the judge does. There you go. That is the shizzy on Rover's Morning Glory.
3: Do people describe you as delusional, paranoid, dimwitted, or just a straight up f***ing ass? Well, you'll fit in right here. Call.

0: You know, I'm not a big believer in a lot of these conspiracy theories, but man, there are a lot of coincidences in the Jeffrey Epstein stuff, isn't there?
1: Like what?
0: Well, the latest is a guy named Simon Antrees. He's a former Wall Street banker, British guy. He once worked under Howard Lutnick. Now, Howard Lutnick is the Commerce Secretary. If you don't recall who Howard Lutnick is, he's the guy that once told the media that he met Jeffrey Epstein. He was sort of neighbors with him in New York, and him and his wife met Jeffrey Epstein one time, and they both immediately left and go, that guy is a creep. We will never, ever see that guy again. They couldn't quite put their finger on it, but they didn't like him, and they never, ever saw the guy ever again. That's what he originally said. Well, then the truth comes out, and he has to go in front of Congress and testify to the truth that, oh, yeah, that wasn't exactly true. In fact, my wife and children visited Epstein on Epstein Island.
2: Bring your kids to Epstein Island is nuts.
0: Yeah. We went to Epstein Island. And they're like, well, what did you do there? Can't really remember. Don't remember. Don't even know why we went, you know. But here's the guy that you claim you were so disgusted by, you'd never talk. Well, it turns out that's not true. They were having, they had correspondence and a relationship, and that was all just, what a liar the guy is. Yeah. Well, anyway, Simon is the Wall Street banker. He's the one who alerted Congress that, hey, wait a second, Lutnick is not telling you the truth, because he found in the Epstein emails, he found Lutnick's emails. And he used to work with Lutnick, and he realized that Lutnick, when they worked at this previous firm, all the people would use just their initials. So, for instance, Howard Lutnick, his middle name must be HWL is how he appears in the Epstein emails. And so this guy goes, Lutnick, I'm pretty sure knew Epstein. Let me see if he's in the emails. Let me search not for Lutnick. Let me search for HWL. And boom, there it is. There's all of Lutnick's emails to Epstein. And Epstein going to Epstein Island and all that. And the guy was caught as a big liar. Now, Commerce Secretary Howard Lutnick, somebody said he's worth, I don't know if this is true, but $7 billion? Is that possibly true?
2: Yeah.
0: Okay. So, in a normal environment, you would have to resign from your job immediately, right?
1: Yes.
0: Because there's just, it's such a, if you go back and you read, and I'm sure we've probably played it on the show, his original statements about Epstein were, don't know the guy, never talked to the guy. We met him one time where we just didn't like the guy. And we said right then, we'll never see this guy again. We'll never hang out with this guy. And then he is caught in this just incredible lie. And it turns out he went to the island and all that. Normally, in normal times, a person would resign. In fact, here's a picture of, if you want to see this. Here's a picture. Remember, this is the guy that only met Epstein once and in New York City, didn't like the guy. Here's Lutnick on Epstein Island with Epstein. the guy that he only met one time and didn't like. How do you reconcile that?
1: You can't.
0: Well, anyways, here's what the update that I was going to give you. So this guy who tipped off Congress, and he goes, hey, hold on, Howard Lutnick is in these emails. He's just not named Lutnick. He's HWL in the emails. He's dead.
1: How?
0: Died by suicide, quote unquote suicide. Now, a recent post from that guy said that, let me see if I can find the recent post. he had just posted on social media that he was worried about the repercussions of what he had done and, you know, people coming after him and that kind of stuff. Now, maybe he did commit suicide. But isn't that a little bit suspicious that the guy, a 57-year-old guy, just kills himself after he outs the Commerce Secretary and the Epstein scandal? And
1: very much so.
0: A guy who's worth $7 billion. If you have $7 billion, that's the kind of money. Like, if I wanted to kill somebody, I don't have enough money to facilitate that. You know, I could probably get some homeless guy.
2: Somebody to do a bad job to leave back to you.
0: Exactly. Sure. Some guy I could pay 10 grand and I'm immediately going to get caught. We've seen that story on Dateline before. But if you have $7 billion, that's the kind of money that allows you to do like Putin-style stuff where you can push people out of windows and say it was an accident or suicide or whatever. This gives you the ability to, I'm not saying that he did have this guy murdered or whatever. I have absolutely no idea.
2: But that Lednik guy is not a good guy. He sued American Airlines for 9/11 and then personally received $25 million from it.
0: Wait a second. What do you mean? How did this?
2: He'd sued negligence and failing to prevent the hijackers. So then the plane, you know, then they get the money and everybody at, because his business was in, his company was in the towers. He just wasn't there.
0: Was in the World Trade Center?
2: Yes.
0: So he sued American Airlines and said, it's your fault that somebody hijacked your plane and flew it into the building that I work in.
2: And then they got, his company got $135 million settlement. And then everybody's like, oh, it'll help pay for all the people that died there, but no, all the top partners kept all the money. He personally got between $15 and $25 million from 9/11.
0: Oh, you're kidding me.
1: That's a ton of money.
0: And he wasn't even in the building at the time?
2: No.
0: Oh, I didn't know.
2: The other thing he did that people are criticizing for with 9/11 is he immediately cut off the salaries and health benefits of anybody that died days later. So the families that are trying to find their, they don't even know if they're alive or not.
0: Right.
2: Just lose all their health insurance and stuff.
0: You know, that's something that you might be able to look at and go, oh, what a terrible guy. But I don't know anything about running a big company.

0: I just don't know what are you expected to do when guys come on there with box cutters and they start stabbing people and breaking into the cockpit, which at the time, you remember, they didn't have those reinforced doors like they have now. I don't even remember. Do you guys recall what they had at the front of planes before 9/11? I mean, there was a door, but what did that door look like? Was it just like the same kind of, like, you know, those lavatory doors that they have on a plane?
1: To the pilot?
0: Yeah.
1: I don't remember. I remember I went up to one once. They let me go up there.
0: During the flight or before or after?
1: I think while the flight was going on.
0: I think they used to do that when you were a little kid.
1: Come on in.
2: You get your wings, yeah.
1: Yeah. They give you wings.
2: And TSA wasn't around then, Crystal.
3: No.
2: It started in 2001 because of this.
0: Mm-hmm. So what did they have before? They just, each airport had its own private security, I believe, that was paid for by the airlines.
1: It is pretty crazy.
0: And box cutters, by the way, were allowed. They didn't break the, like, those were just allowed.
1: And there was hijackings all the time in the 70s and 80s, right?
0: Yeah.
1: So you think they would have already beefed it up beforehand.
0: I remember there was a TWA flight that got hijacked. Where did they go? I think somewhere in the Middle East. And I just remember the pilot of the plane. On a jet like that, I didn't know this, but those windows open up in the cockpit. Like, you can actually open the window.
4: Why would you want to do that?
5: Would that affect the
0: Well, they don't do it while it's flying.
5: Oh, okay.
4: But why would you need to?
0: I'm not sure what you would need. I don't know.
5: Stick your arm out like a cool dude.
0: Yeah, like, that's what the guy did.
1: You want to have a smoke.
0: You can find pictures of the guy, with his, I think, arm or head or something out the window there. I don't know why do those windows open up? Can't explain that. Unless it was like shot out or something, but I think they open up.
3: Yeah, I think they do too. I swear I've seen other pilots with the window open that once they are pulled into the gate. Maybe
0: it's
3: for
0: just
3: safety.
0: For ventilation or something. I don't know. Anyway, so the guy who tipped off Congress that Howard Lutnick actually was lying about Epstein and had been to Epstein Island and all that, he's now dead 6 months or nine months later.
4: How did he kill himself?
0: That I don't know. It doesn't say. Here's somebody, in case they need to burp the plane. Burp the plane? Is that a real thing or is she making that up? What does that mean? Burp
3: like
0: the plane.
3: Tupperware?
0: I don't know.
5: Maybe the doors don't open unless you do that? Is there, like, it's too much pressure?
0: Poisoned Wang says, I believe the cockpit window's open so the pilot has an escape route should he not be able to exit the other direction. And Redbeard Matt says, they used to smoke, and so they'd open the window. you got your cigarette there? Yeah. That's how the guy, the flight that they were just, the flight that was going to Israel, that was the co-pilot, attacked the pilot and was going to crash the plane into the ground or into a building or whatever the case. We don't know, I guess, but that just happened last week. The pilot was actually attacked with an axe that was in the cockpit, that is mandated to be in the cockpit, an emergency axe, like a full handle, like a hatchet, you got to see this thing that he was attacked with. I don't know how the pilot could survive this. But you go, oh, that's kind of weird. Why would they have an axe on the flight? Well, it's a crash axe, I think is what they call it. So in case you have to escape the cockpit after your plane crashes, you use this axe to get out of there. And this thing is a serious weapon.
5: This weird looking thing?
0: Yeah, look
3: Whoa.
0: At that. You get attacked with that, that's a big, look how sharp it is on the one side, and then it's like a pickaxe on the other side. That's what he was attacked with, that thing right there. Mikey says, I'm 41 now. My brother and I flew to North Carolina by ourselves when I was 8 and he was 4. We had our very first seats on the, we had the very first seats on the plane. I remember the door to the cockpit being open the entire time. Yeah, I don't remember. But I think he is right. I think they used to leave the doors open like that. And I think it was a little rinky-dink sort of door.

0: almost like a like the lavatory door, if that. And it just had a little latch, and I think anybody could open it up and go in there. And then after that, they retrofitted everything to make him hard to get into. Roman, you're on Rover's Morning Glory. Good morning, Roman.
1: What's up, Rover? How are you?
0: Hey, man, what's happening?
1: Hey, yeah, Howard Lutnick is not a good person at all. He's also seen in multiple like press conferences and interviews where Trump is speaking. And anytime Epstein is brought up, he just weirdly, just like maniacally laughs in the background. Like someone who's guilty.
0: So you're telling me that anytime Epstein is brought up, Howard Lutnick laughs like a maniac in a press conference?
1: There's definitely more than, you know, two or three videos of him doing that. Yeah, it's weird.
0: All right.
1: It's really weird.
0: I'll have to look into that. Now, Stacy says, I was making a joke like burping your house. Now, burping your house, we talked about this years ago. What is that exactly? You open your windows?
2: Just open it up, air it out a bit.
0: My wife is constantly trying to do this.
2: Yeah, oh, air it out.
3: My wife loves that too.
0: Oh, no. Last night, I had to go upstairs. I go, what is going on? It's like the Arctic in here. It's so cold.
2: What was it down to?
0: I don't
2: 82?
0: Know, but it was so cold. The window's open. It's 10 o'clock at night. I don't know what the temperature was. I go, why do you have a window open in here? I'm airing the house out. She must have farted or something and didn't want me to smell it.
4: I have windows open and my balcony door has been open. Even at night, all the time right now. Just let in that fresh
0: air. It's too cold outside.
4: Get a blanket.
0: All right, let me take a quick break. 866 Yo Rover. We'll be right back. Hang on.
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morning show has a host. Ours just happens to have crapped his sweatpants while riding a scooter. Top that, Howard Stern.

0: What do you do if you're driving and an animal runs out in the road, douche? Like a brake. Chipmunk.
1: Oh.
0: Slam on the brakes?
1: Absolutely.
0: Even if people are behind you?
1: Absolutely.
0: Your traffic whizzing by, you're on the highway, you slam on the brakes?
1: Well, I don't know if I would see a chipmunk on the highway, but if it's a deer or a raccoon or something like that, yeah.
0: You swerve? What if you're driving like 50 miles an hour? Yeah. Do you swerve to avoid hitting an animal?
1: Yeah.
0: They tell you not to because you don't want to end up dead yourself just in order to save an animal. Man, I do, though. I try not to hit anything. I don't know if I have ever hit anything in all my years of driving, as a matter of fact. Maybe a squirrel or something. Maybe
2: frogs. The large frogs before. They just jump out. And they just jump right in front of the tire. And it's too late.
0: Yeah, there's a... Sometimes after it rains, you're right. There's like these weird toads or frogs or something. And they'll be all over my street and driveway. And I see them and I try to navigate. I drive slow out the driveway. Try to navigate around them. In order, I can't get out and start shooing them away. Be there all morning. Anyways, this lady was driving in Japan. It's a little bit different. This is not a small little animal that jumps out. But watch what happens here. Is this woman? This is dash cam from this person who's driving in Japan, and there is a bear that just jumps on the hood of her car.
1: And the baby?
0: Yeah. And charges again. Big bear claws going into the hood of the car. Yeah, there's a little baby bear. And I guess as they were crossing the street, and then I guess the car... Isn't it weird? Like, you keep driving, you see a bear crossing the street. Here, watch this again. Would you slow way down, by the way, if you saw a bear crossing the street with a baby?
1: Yeah.
0: So, I guess they do slow down. I guess the lady does kind of slow down.
1: Yeah, she stopped now.
0: Yeah, she slows down. She sees the bear and the baby, and she slows down. And the bear, the mama bear, just charges right at the lady's car and then just, like, puts its big... arms and bear claws up. What do you do?
1: Nothing.
2: Well, I don't think I do anything. I don't
0: you put it in reverse?

0: give it a second.
1: And then the bear walks away and then comes back and then bites the metal of the car, like the hood of the car.
0: I don't want to be part of that.
2: Yeah, but it's not going to get in.
0: Oh, it might. What if it starts popping your tires?
2: It's not going to get in the car.
1: Oh, they could break through the glass.
2: How?
1: They could break the glass window. Why not? What do you mean no? They could certainly break glass.
2: And if it pops your tire, you just drive on the rim.
1: We just had a video on the Friday Leftovers. I don't know if it's real or AI. You can never tell these days, but there was a bear trapped in an SUV, and a guy took like a little hatchet or hammer or something and smashed the back window, and the bear popped right out. Did you remember that video, Charlie?
0: Yeah, it put out of the back of the car?
1: Yeah.
0: Yeah. Oh, they smashed that window.
1: And the bear was in there, and I don't know how the bear got in.
0: Oh, I guess the people smashed it. Yeah, never mind. I thought the bear did it.
1: Yeah, the people did, yeah. So, yeah.
3: Here's that person's hood.
1: Oh, man.
3: You see the teeth marks,
1: that.
3: Right?
2: That's pretty cool.
3: The holes, the puncture wounds?
1: My God.
4: Well, that's a tiny car. It's like a Snitz car.
1: Yeah, that makes it even worse. If you're in a teeny tiny little car like that, some of those foreign countries, they have these small little cars. I just read an article about how they're trying to make one. Who makes it? They just released a car here in the United States. I forget who makes it. Big manufacturer. But the car only goes 25 miles per hour. And they're like, oh, this is the future. People are going to be driving these.
3: Like a city car of some sort?
1: Oh, but it
0: is
1: also...
0: a new Mini Cooper? Was that it?
1: I don't think so. Also... they have two versions of it. I believe the roof like rolls up. It's like a canvas roof. And then one of the versions doesn't even have doors. There's a rope that goes where the door is.
4: That's safe.
1: You're held in by a rope.
3: Like on a ride?
1: Yeah, find that car. It's
3: like a Disney ride?
1: Yeah. and people are, I don't know what this car costs or why anybody would buy this. It's all electric, but it only has a range of... I mean, it has the shortest range. It's the dumbest car
3: it's
1: I've ever seen.
3: A grocery getter, probably, right?
1: I don't know what you would use this thing for.
3: Well, it's not making small cars, so...
0: Fiat.
1: Oh. Fiat.
0: Topolino.
1: What's it called?
0: It's like Topolino. Let me see
1: Topolino.
0: This. Yeah, I remember I saw this because I was like, oh, that might be interesting. And then you see
1: you're
0: it.
1: You're thinking you might be able to get one for
0: it's
1: your
0: girlfriend?
1: It's basically
0: a golf cart. Yeah, look at it. I mean, this is...
3: That's cute.
1: Look at that thing.
4: You fall out of that, though. You're still getting hurt at 25 miles an hour.
1: And look at the rope. Zoom in on that. There's no door. That rope is what you actually...
4: That's like, a thick rope.
1: Yeah, but who... What? What are you... And it only comes in one color. Mint green.
3: Oh. Huh.
4: How much
0: and it's not cheap. That's the other thing. It's not cheap. Like, what do you think this should cost?
2: $10,000?
1: It should cost $4,000 is what it should cost.
0: I'm going to look it up. I don't remember what it is.
4: $50,000?
1: Are we going to see Snitzer driving a Topolino?
3: It'd take forever to get to work, but yeah.
4: You can get one with doors on it.
3: Okay.
4: Yeah, that picture shows some doors.
1: Yeah, yeah. Either it comes with doors or without doors.
3: Oh, it looks like a...
0: It's made for the villages. That's what it's...
2: Oh. Florida.
3: Oh, it's like a retirement. Instead of a golf cart,
0: you get 46 miles of range.
1: 46 miles.
2: That's really cute.
3: Yeah, it's for that area.
2: It's a golf cart.
1: It's not cute.
2: Wait, it's a golf cart.
1: The guy I was reading about, he lives in Michigan and bought it.
3: Oh, that's dumb.
2: Well, if it's a...
3: Wintertime, forget it.
1: Yeah, how much does this thing cost? Do you have any idea?
0: I'm going to look it up.
1: So you think cruising around the villages with all the old people?
0: $15,000.
1: $15,000.
3: A little steep. Well, how much is a golf cart?
1: Like they're expensive too.
3: See, there you go.
1: I don't know what they cost now. I bought a golf cart and I want to say at the time, this is a long time ago. This is almost 20 years ago. I bought a golf cart and it cost me, I believe, either $5,000 or $6,000. 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I'll bet golf carts are $10,000 now.
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1: 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Allison just bought a brand new golf cart, $9,700. So 10 grand. Jeff Jr. says, Rover, you need that small car to tool around your neighborhood. You could go visit people. Oh, nothing I like more than just chit-chatting with the neighbors.
3: You have a wave?
1: Yep.
3: Yeah, I love doing that.
1: Yeah, I don't even have a door, so I can just stick my arm right out the door and wave wildly at my neighbors.
4: When your tummy hurts, you could jump in that. It might get you across the street faster than your little scooter.
1: Or maybe I could just have a toilet installed in it, and then I could drive to the in-laws and perfect vehicle for me. All right. We'll be back live tomorrow morning. Have a great day. It's Rover's Morning Glory. Bye.
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1: Postseason baseball continues. You got the Dodgers at the Braves this evening. Now that, nobody's getting eliminated with that one because that series is tied a game apiece. Brewers-Padres, though, could be elimination if the Padres don't win.

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Bober's Morning Glory, weekday mornings 6 to 10 on 92.5 KGB. Metallica started their Vegas residency over the weekend, and apparently their very first song of the residency, they played Battery. Apparently they also played Injustice for All for the first time in like 14 years live. Vegas residency goes through like mid-March, and they'll take a month off before heading out on their M72 tour. Imagine Dragons.

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1: There's a band called Autumn Kings in our first full week of October. 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
1: Another keyword you can use to grab some cash, $1,000 a pop every time you hear one of these keywords, and you're going to hear a lot of them because we're going to go all week. 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
1: Well, there's a change at the top of the list of the biggest box office movies of all time. And Avengers Endgame is once again the highest grossing movie in box office history, reclaiming the title from Avatar. So those two films have passed the title back and forth over the years as they've continued to return to theaters for various things. Recently, Avengers Endgame did a theatrical re-release. It came out originally in 2019, grossed $2.925 billion worldwide. And when it came back in theaters recently, it barely gave it the edge over Avatar, which has generated $2.923 billion over five re-releases.
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With last night's Falcons-Saints game, wrapping up week 4 of the NFL, we set our sights to week 5, which starts Thursday. That's going to be the Bucks at the Cowboys. Evanescence.

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1: Well, Verity won the weekend box office. Dakota Johnson and Anne Hathaway debuting at number one spot with $32.6 million. Tom Cruise's Digger debuted in fifth place, only bringing in $8 million. 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
1: Smashing Pumpkins are currently out on the road for their Rats in a Cage tour, celebrating the 30th anniversary of their album Melancholy and the Infinite Sadness. And they announced a 30th anniversary 5LP vinyl reissue of their compilation, The Aeroplane Flies High. That'll come out middle of December. They've been teasing something.
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1: Happy belated birthday to Mr. Brian Johnson of AC/DC. He's actually their third frontman, but he took over in 1980 after the death of Bon Scott. He turned 78 yesterday. Happy belated birthday, sir.

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1: Perfect Circle hasn't put out a full studio album since 2018. 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So we're due. Details on a new album, we do not have. 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
1: Netflix users are soon going to be able to watch some selections from Disney's library. So Variety reports that Disney has struck a deal with Netflix to license some of its movies and TV shows to their streaming platform. Some of the TV series included Percy Jackson and the Olympians, Will Trent, Shifting Gears. Movies featured as a part of the deal are Ice Age, franchise, Soul, Raya, and The Last Dragon. Variety notes that Disney is going to use the deal to help promote upcoming seasons of shows and theatrical releases.
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1: Five Finger Death Punch wrote a song that, you know, they obviously from experience is part of, it's part of self-awareness. 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It's called Eye of the Storm. Oh,

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Another shot to grab some cash. 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We'll do it top of the hour. Here's 3 days, Grace.

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1: It is good to be back in the saddle again. 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Now, we're going to keep dropping these keywords every single hour. So cash chance this hour, next hour, 5 o'clock hour, and then we reboot, start all over again tomorrow. So the deal is, get the keyword, put it in our site, and then make sure if your cell phone rings the end of the hour, you know how this works. 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
1: Had a couple of shouts for the newest from Shinedown, which is called Young Again, one of their umpteen number one hits. What is it, number 23 so far? That's on the way about 15-ish minutes. Killer classic Zeppelin on with the big rig.
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92.5 KGB Binghamton. Crazy times in baseball right now. The Rays are one game away. They play in New York tomorrow night. If they beat the Yankees, they'll sweep them. The Chicago White Sox, who are really the Cinderella story out of this whole thing, they are one game away from beating Cleveland tomorrow night. Crazy. Now tonight, if the Padres don't win at home, that's it. Milwaukee's moving on to the National League Divisional Championship. But the series between the Dodgers and Atlanta tied in Atlanta tonight. Make sure to catch those games, all of them, all the latest updates. 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It's young again.

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Nothing new from Stone Sour. I told you that a while ago, especially now that Slipknot's announced this monstrous world tour of stadiums and baseball parks in 2027. This is going to keep the lads just a wee bit busy. Not a shock, though. Green Day and the Big Rig and Shut Up and Rock.

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1: What the dumb of the day. So did you see this? The guy who faked a medical emergency to dodge a Red Lobster bill? Big rig. How much was the bill? It was $63. Now, I granted, for one guy, that's a pretty good sized tab. But Abdul Hakim Rashid, after eating the meal, called 911 to report he was having a medical emergency. Paramedics showed up and they're like, nothing wrong with you. What the hell's wrong with you? There's nothing wrong with you. So police then showed up, took him into custody, charged him for theft of services. Oh, let me just tell you something right now. Abdul, wait until you see the bill just for the ambulance alone showing up. You think that $63 tab was something? Buddy, you're going to want to listen for our cash contest to win $1,000 and then some really, really soon, bud.
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92.5 KGB. Nickelback has been announced to be a part of our upcoming holiday season Jingle Ball shows across the states. 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
1: We are watching the Gulf of Mexico headed into this weekend as a tropical system looks to develop by Thursday, Friday. Could be headed for the northern part of the Gulf Coast, anywhere from Louisiana, southern Alabama, Mobile area, over to the panhandle of Florida. And then moving up into the southeast as a huge rainmaker. We don't want to see one of those slow-moving systems like we did with Helene. We all remember the devastating damage that thing caused. Nothing would institute that. Some models are showing it, but everybody's like, everybody just needs to pump the brakes. Let's see what happens by the end of the week. We'll keep our eyes on it. Operation Storm Watch is always there in our iHeartRadio.

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1: Yesterday, Stain just announced a whole nother slew of dates for their upcoming tour, which is going to keep them busy into the year of 2027. Rock News has got the latest on that. GNR, Lie Ahead, Big Rig coming up on Quitting Time. Yes, and one more $1,000 keyword. 5 o'clock hour is the last one. So make sure you were listening, you were ready, you've got our website bookmarked. Get to it. It's been a while.

0: 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Bills. 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
1: Oh, my gosh. You guys just don't know how much that means to me. That's awesome.
0: It's been a lot of bill paying, especially holiday bills, medical bills, car bills. 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
1: Earlier today, Aerosmith made a big announcement. They teased it yesterday with a video. Hollywood Bowl, the marquee, Aerosmith and Friends, everything is now known as we get ready to start wrapping up the legendary career of Aerosmith. 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
1: I know we haven't gotten the deets on the new album yet, but they just keep releasing another new song after another new song. 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
1: 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I mean, it hadn't even been up a week yet for replay. 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
0: Yes,
1: we saw the Pumpkins and Weezer and the Goo Goo Dolls and Muse and everyone else. Disney Plus and Hulu have got it right now. 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
1: What the dumb of the day. So did you see this? The guy who faked a medical emergency to dodge a Red Lobster bill? Big rig. How much was the bill? It was $63. Now, I granted, for one guy, that's a pretty good sized tab. But Abdul Hakim Rashid, after eating the meal, called 911 to report he was having a medical emergency. Paramedics showed up and they're like, nothing wrong with you. What the hell's wrong with you? There's nothing wrong with you. So police then showed up, took him into custody, charged him for theft of services. Oh, let me just tell you something right now. Abdul, wait until you see the bill just for the ambulance alone showing up. You think that $63 tab was something? Buddy, you're going to want to listen for our cash contest to win $1,000 and then some really, really soon, bud.
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Jason DePera, thank you for tapping in on the red talkback mic, falling in reverse. 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
1: Figured, you know what, why not dive under the covers? Because you don't really realize how many amazing cover songs there are. And I'm not a big cover song guy. But when artists do it fairly close to the original with their own little fingerprint on it, kind of like what Manson did there with the old Eurythmics classic, or this, Gary Clark Jr. doing the Beatles Come Together. Pretty two kick-ass cover songs, man. It's the afternoon ride.

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Binghamton's 92.5 KGB. Linkin Park's documentary, very good. And we really get to the bottom of why they chose Emily. They weren't trying to make it Linkin Park Part 2 with someone who sounded like Chester. That was never even part of the equation. This is the next chapter. This isn't replacing Chester Bennington. The Chester era of Linkin Park can never be recreated. He's no longer with us. That legacy lives on. This is just the next phase. Linkin Park's official website's got more on the stream.

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1: Thanks for hanging out. It's Stacey with you, and Amazon Prime Day is going on right now. It's deals being shoved down your throat. If you feed the beast that is Amazon, go take a gander. But I feel like this Jeff Bezos guy, he could probably give us 20% off of the listing price of houses during these Prime Days. Do something worthwhile.
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Ensenada, Mexico, where it's perpetually sunny and 70.

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Thanks for hanging out, and we'll keep the rock going for you. New one now, Motionless in White, who have a big fall arena tour happening. Devil Wears Prada and a lot of those dates. This one featuring Skylar Grey called R.I.P.

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